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Got a request? Hit me up. 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I'm so excited because I want to play all the songs on your playlist. Okay, maybe not all the songs, but anyways, a few. Hit me up on that text request line. 775-499-3114. It's the instant request zone right here on My Biggest Little Radio. Current temperature outside infernally sunny, 66 degrees. Fallon, sunny, 65 degrees. Reno, sunny and 67 degrees. 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

0: It's the request zone all hour long. This is your playlist hour. If you got a song request or two or three, don't hesitate to hit me up. It's for free. Yep. I should have warned you I was going to say the four-letter F word. Free requests. Like listening to the radio is free. All you got to do is just hit me up on the text line, 775-499-3114, 775-499-3114. If I have it, I promise I'll play it for you. If I don't have it and you hit me up right now, I have time to get it added into the library to make sure you'll still hear it this hour, as long as it fits within our hot adult contemporary mix of music. Playlist. There we go. Time for today's comedy bit. Halloween is coming up. Here's comedian Tommy Drake on how it was when he was a kid. It's another comedy bit on My Biggest Little Radio. Hashtag get your laugh on.
1: Everything isn't cooler now. Some things were more fun when I was little. Halloween used to be more fun. Halloween's sad now. Kids trick-or-treat in the middle of the afternoon. They only go to the houses of people that they already know.
2: Ooh, that's spooky.
1: When I was little, we had to face fear and earn our candy. My parents would drive me somewhere in the middle of the night, drop me off alone, make me trick-or-treat my way back to the house. I didn't know where I was, and I couldn't see out of my mask. I had to say, trick-or-treat, do you know which way I live? They'd always put me in the same homemade costume, an all-black costume with no reflectors. I don't want to be a ninja again. Tommy, remember, ninjas are quiet. And they walk in the middle of the street. If you're lucky enough to make it home, what'd you have to do back then? Dump all your candy out on the floor, spread it out. If anything was unwrapped or tampered with, you had to eat that right away. Because it could go bad.
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5: All righty, Big P here with a look at traffic. We got one issue as the motor assist on East Glendale Avenue and South McCarran Boulevard. Once again, a motor assist on East Glendale Avenue and South McCarran Boulevard. So expect some delays in that area. Right now, we got our trouble spots, which is USA Parkway, the Spaghetti Bowl and East Main Street, right next to the roundabout. It is backed up, and make sure you guys stay buckled up. 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

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It's hard to say that I'd rather stay awake when I'm asleep, because my dreams are bursting at the seams.

0: 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I'm your host, Jay Fierce Rodriguez. And yeah, I was doing a little long story short, long story short about how when I grew up listening to radio, there was request hours where you got to request it and hear it pretty much next, or at least in that hour. 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And this is why I do the Instant Request Zone, for you, to give you that opportunity to request the song or songs that you want to listen to and hear them next. 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And if we have it, we promise we're going to play it right here on my biggest little radio. Fernie Vaquero, Varsity Football back in action live at home this Friday night at 7 p.m. Our Vaqueros are going to take on the Lowry Buckaroos. 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And go Vaqueros this Friday night, 7 p.m., live at Fernley High School with 101.3 FM, my biggest little radio. And I've got room for one more comedy bit to sneak in here. Here's comedian Godfrey reminiscing about his childhood Halloween costumes. It's another comedy bit. It's another comedy bit on my biggest little radio. Hashtag get your laugh on again.
1: I'm looking forward to Halloween. Man, I love it because I'm big now and I can beat up kids and get their candy. What? Because when I was small, I almost died trick-or-treating. I almost died trick-or-treating because I had asthma. And you know, your parents buy you that cheap mask, the cheap plastic one. You can barely breathe in it. And that band in the back of your head making you bleed through your skull. And you know they can't hear you saying trick or treat. And how much air do they give us in the mask, that little slot? And you stick your tongue through. And then you would cut your tongue because that was razor sharp. And they say it's that razors and the apples. No, it's your mask!
2: Jay Fierce Rodriguez.
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0: Resource and Response Center, 695 East Main Street here in Fernley. 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Doors open at 7 a.m. The meeting begins at 7:30 a.m.
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4: All right, Big P here with a final look at your traffic report. And there's one issue that just popped up. It's a motor assist. North McCarran Boulevard and East Victorian Avenue. North McCarran Boulevard and East Victorian Avenue. All the roads appear to be safe and running about 80%. So that's good stuff. 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

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All right, let's hear some flashbacks. This one right here from the early 2000s, Baby Bash. I got a chance to meet him when he was in concert along with, oh my goodness, oh no, I think he opened up for E-40. Yeah, I want to say he opened up for E-40 in Sparks. It was at this nightclub called the Oasis. No longer exists. But anyways, let's get back to it right here. It's in my Playhouse playlist, my biggest little radio, Baby Bash, Sugar Sugar. Sure.

0: 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My biggest little radio, Lady Gaga's The Edge of Glory. She wrote that in about 10 minutes after the death of her grandfather in September of 2010. Gaga's grandfather passed away in hospice after a 60-year marriage to her grandmother. Witnessing his final moments was her first real experience with death. Wow, what a great song though, right? Yes, thanks for listening to my Playhouse Playlist, where you never know what to expect unless you're tuned in. And I've got more on the way, including my Double Whammy 80s, Double Whammy Way Back Wednesday classics. 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

Gotta love it. Off the original movie soundtrack, Back to the Future. Huey Lewis and the News, Back in Time. Where that's exactly where we went. Because we're in the middle of my double whammy 80s inside my Playhouse playlist right here on 101.3 FM, my biggest little radio. Jay Fierce Rodriguez sharing my playlist with you all hour long. And as I always say, you never know what to expect unless you're tuned in. All right. Time to turn me loose. It's time for some Lover Boy. And a shout out to Crash in Sparks. Hope you're tuned in, Crash, and hope you're doing well. It's Turn Me Loose, Lover Boy, Double Whammy 80s Playhouse Playlist on 101.3 FM, my biggest little radio. 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

yeah. Beautiful song right there. A Kiss to Build a Dream On. It's a song that was composed by Burt Kalmar, Harry Ruby, and Oscar Hammerstein the second. In 1935, Kalmar and Ruby wrote a song called Moonlight on the Meadow for the Marx Brothers film A Night at the Opera in 1935, but the song was not used. Hammerstein later adopted the lyrics to be A Kiss to Build a Dream On, and it was recorded by Louis Armstrong in 1951. It's my Playhouse Playlist, Double Whammy, Way Back Wednesday Classics. And which decade did I choose? Well, the 1950s, obviously, but is that what's going to be next? No, we're going to go up to the 1960s. This next song is by American pop rock band Tommy James and the Shondells. It was released in 1968 as the second single from the album of the same name. Here's Moni Moni. It's my Playhouse Playlist on 101.3 FM, my biggest little radio, Double Webby, Way Back Wednesday Classics. 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

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I told you, you never know what to expect unless you're tuned in. That's a song I haven't heard in a long minute, and I enjoyed playing it off of my playlist just for you. Well, I have more I want to share with you, but unfortunately, it's time for me to head out the door.

0: on today's music. Olivia Rodrigo and Chapel Roan, Expectations, Australian airline offering flight crash insurance. All right, that and much more. It's XYZ with Eric Zachary coming up right here on My Biggest Little Radio. Until tomorrow, have a great night, a great day tomorrow. Be safe out there. Don't work so hard. It's okay to look like you are, especially in front of the boss. Just don't do it for reals. And I didn't say that. Te quiero mucho. And adios. Bye.
1: Jay Fierce Rodriguez.
2: 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It's over. 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

0: Northern Nevada's best mix of music, 101.3 FM, My Biggest Little Radio. Olivia Rodrigo and Chappell Roan are teaming up. I'm assuming they became fast friends after that. Was like the Flower Girl Festival.
1: The Daisy Crown.
2: I thought they've been friends for like a while.
0: I think they have. I imagine that the fact they announced new music.
2: Yeah.
0: Right. It's coming out at midnight tonight. It's called Expectations. This seems like the kind of thing where they're backstage at a festival. Like, we should totally work on a song together.
1: Yeah.
0: And in my head, this like got laid on a track in a tour bus.
2: Yeah.
1: I mean, this is a remix. Expectations is already out.
0: Yeah.
1: So
0: I knew that.
2: Yeah, I knew that too.
1: Yeah,
0: uh-huh. Totally.
1: It was on Olivia's new album, so she's just adding Chappell Roan to one of the songs.
2: Okay. Well, do you think it's gonna be like
0: whatever you're about to say? No.
2: Well, I was gonna say that Billie Eilish Charlie XCX song. Oh. Like, do you think it's gonna be like that vibe where like Chappell does like a feature?
0: Doesn't strike me as the kind of person that comes through and it enhances a remix. And that's not me. Commenting on Chappell, just like her style. She has the songs that gets remixed. Like, I could see a Chappell power version.
1: Expectations, because I'm the only one that did the homework. Mm-hmm. Sounds like Hot to Go.
0: Got it.
1: So it just makes sense that Chappell would be on like this song.
0: Or she was like, sorry, I ripped you off. Now you can be on the remix.

0: think of it this way. We're already halfway to spring.
1: Think positive, think positive.
0: I know, being positive's not in our nature, but, you know, whatever. Autumn's here.
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0: Jetstar, an Australian airline, reportedly is offering single flight life insurance. So they have a what looks like a lottery machine outside of the gate for $8.
1: Lottery is crazy.
0: If your plane crashes, you get $3 million. Now, before we let this go too far, this is not real. This is satirical.
1: This is a joke.
0: Yeah. But it looks so real and like something that Aussies would do.
1: Is this something that Jetstar themselves have put out? Or is this just like meme culture?
0: I think it's just meme culture, but I could totally see a marketing agency with Jetstar being like, this is hilarious because like you're betting on how safe your airline is, basically.
2: Wasn't this like a thing back in the day too, that you could do this?
0: For single flights?
2: Uh-huh.
0: I don't think at any point.
2: I'm serious.
1: Like you could like, just, like American Airlines?
2: No,
1: like
2: I looked it up.
0: To Hilton, it's like, do you want like if you get sick protection? Like, right. On the off chance you die, we'll give your family $3 million.
2: Wouldn't that be gorge?
0: I mean, that kind of it's kind of already how it is.
1: Like, man. Yeah, that's just life insurance. Yeah,
0: or just like airlines pay out if they're at
1: right,
0: fault.
1: Right, exactly.
0: The idea that people would be lining up to pay $8 just so that like they get $3 million if something happens with the plane. I don't know. I could see it working.
2: Like, I would do it,
1: dude. Tom Cruise or Tom Hanks in Castaway would have been way different with this.

0: Fall is the perfect time to curl up on the couch with a good book that's been adapted into a 10-part series on Netflix that you're gonna binge and just relax. It is true.
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0: I appreciate when someone's good at their job. I don't appreciate when it impacts my life negatively.
1: Yep. Yes.
0: And I may have given myself a hernia because of it.
2: That's not how it works. That is not how it works.
0: I was
2: maybe a hemorrhoid.
0: Okay. All right. Anyway, my delivery driver came way too fast. Clearly, I was doing other activities. We'll talk about delivery drivers that are a little too good at their job next on XYZ.
1: Thank you, Audrey.

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1: Admittedly, I'm the person that wants everything and I want it now. I'm like JG Wentworth. It's my money and I want it now. But delivery drivers are getting a little too good. Or maybe it's just that so many are getting so bad that the good ones really shine.
2: Are shining through.
1: I was talking about this a little bit on the show yesterday, and I arrived home after a trip a weekend away, and I was like, I have none of like the toiletries, the basics I need. Like, I'm not even talking milk and eggs. I'm talking like toilet paper, face scrub.
2: Right.
1: I was like, you know what? GoPuff is the thing. I'm just going to grab the stuff I need so I can get ready for my day, because I don't want to like not be ready.
2: You know?
1: So I ordered it all, and it's like, hey, do you want it fast for $2.99? I was like, hell yeah, I want
2: it fast.
1: And it said like estimated time of

0: But I also, because I've had some bad luck with delivery drivers lately, I never clicked the setting, but I was like, no, you have to hand it to me. I have to give you a pin, because some of these drivers have just been leaving like my food in trees.
1: Right, right.
0: And yeah, I finally opened the door and he was very cheery. And it was the first time in a very long time that I was like, I didn't tip you enough prior.
2: Yeah.
1: Sure. So yeah, you had to go back.
0: Here's an extra $10.
2: Yeah.
1: Nice.
0: You know.
1: Good job.
0: Defecation fee.
2: Yeah. Oh my God. Ew.
1: All right. So there was one time I ordered Jimmy John's, and I love that Jimmy John's
2: freaky
1: has this.
2: Fast.
1: Yes. I'm so fast. You'll freak.
3: You want to talk about freaky fast.
1: Right? So I order, I want to say maybe 3 minutes later, the guy was at my door. I pulled him close and I said, listen here, you don't ever show up that fast. All right. Do not ever. I was terrified.
0: How close were you to the Jimmy John's?
1: Did
0: you live
1: that,
0: above it?
1: Or, no, I okay. did not. No, it was, there was no Jimmy John's on my block. I would say there wasn't.
0: That's wild.
1: Jimmy John's in like a 2-block radius. He had to have just like, I don't know, had that sandwich and somebody didn't yeah. pick it up.
0: There was also, this is one of my favorite stories that we're going to throw in real fast, that Jordan kind of invented Uber because of delivery drivers.
1: I did. Okay. Uber had not been invented yet. Mm-hmm. I was at a party and the party was next to a Domino's and I could not get a cab back then. I had some drinks. So I ordered Domino's and I put in the notes, I'm outside for extra cash. Take me home because you're already going there anyway.
0: They read the notes, look up, Jordan's outside
1: and
0: of
1: I'm
0: the glass
1: just waving. Like, hey, it's me. I wrote that.
0: Did they do it?
1: He drove me home.
0: Did you tip him well?
1: Yeah, oh, yeah, yeah. I gave him like $20 on top of paying for the pizza. But I was like, what if this was a business? And I never acted on it.
0: With surge pricing lately, it might be time to run that back.
1: Run it back. Yeah. Run it back.
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0: if you're willing to be buried in a Pringles can, then Pringles wants to offer you 200 years of free Pringles.
1: When you put it like that,
0: yeah,
2: I'll do it.
1: Oh, okay.
0: Oh, wow.
1: Okay.
0: So easily just dated.
1: Yeah.
0: I was just like, how many carrots do I get for free?
3: She was like, I don't even need all that many Pringles. Yeah. I want to do it.
0: We'll talk about it next, but just in the interim, Pringles is offering 200 years of free Pringles if, and this is real, if you agree to be buried or, you know, your cremations, ashes put into a Pringles can, they're really going to give you a lump sum of money, but we'll talk about it next.

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0: Pringles is offering 200 years of free chips, which they're valuing at $28,000 and change.
1: Right.
0: So they're not actually going to like commit to sending your family 200 years of Pringles. But the caveat is you have to agree to be buried in a Pringles urn.
2: Okay, so I don't even get to enjoy all the potential Pringles.
0: Well, that's the joke. They're doing this as a marketing stunt for Halloween, but it is real. Okay. You can enter online.
2: Okay.
0: They're going to choose one U.S. fan aged 18 or older. I love that you have to be 18 or older. You sign a mock will and testament.
2: I hate that.
0: They need a new marketing agency. And they're giving you a cash prize. So it's $28,000 and $28,080. There it is. Cash prize in lieu of 200 cans worth of Pringles.
1: Right. Okay.
0: And the urn is a Pringles can. It's a gold can. Like, it's a specialty.
2: Oh, it's a specialty.
0: It looks,
2: it's
0: made of bronze or something.
2: Nice. Still cardboard on the inside.
0: would you get buried in a Pringles can? If not that, is there any alternative urn that you would get buried in?
1: Okay, I'm actually very passionate about this. I've been talking about this a lot. Okay, when I die, cremate me, right? Set me on fire, whatever. I want everybody.
0: Did you say cremate?
1: Yeah.
0: Cremate? Cremate sounds like something you put in your coffee.
1: Rude. Second of all, let me finish my story.
0: I apologize.
1: I would like to be in little containers for all of the people that love me. I want everybody to have a little tiny piece of me, and I want to be picked up and carried places and like shown the ocean.
2: Sure.
1: You know.
0: Sure. You haven't seen the ocean.
1: I've seen the ocean.
0: We can make that happen next week. Audrey.
1: No, I'm saying I just want somebody to be like.
0: You want to be with
1: I want to be like pet Audrey, you know?
0: Okay, that got weird.
1: No, I'm serious.
2: Like, let's say someone goes to, let's say I take my Audrey to the ocean.
1: Yeah.
2: Do I spread you there?
1: No.
2: I keep you. I just show you.
1: Okay. And then I want to be passed down for generations. Like, this is your great-great-great-great-great-great-great-grandmother,
0: Audrey. I have a little bit of my grandmother.
1: Yeah.
0: Yes. You get what I'm saying?
1: Sorry. No, I know what you're saying. I was just thinking about the one time that one person picked it up and like shook it.
0: Okay, hang on, back it up. I do, you know, my grandma, she was really passionate about getting cremated and spreading ashes in certain places. My mom went and got like little miniature urns.
1: Yes, exactly.
0: I have that with my grandma and some of the things she gave me in my home. It used to be on my desk at the old studio.
1: Yeah.
0: And we had a former colleague that grabbed it not knowing what it was. And she was like, what is this, like your dead grandma or something?
2: And that was correct.
1: It was, in fact, your dead grandma.
0: She almost cried.
2: Yeah, that's the right response.
0: And I'm like, you should, because my grandma would not like you.
2: Yeah.
1: So that's what I want.
0: Yeah.
2: Okay. Maybe Gordon. Not the coworker. Cremate me too, but also spread me in every Jersey Mike's around the country.
1: Oh, yeah.
0: Yeah. I just want to deal with them so bad.
2: I mean, I'm dead though, but I'm already dead. So
0: call it Jordan seasoning.
2: Yeah, no.
1: Ew.
0: Mike's way.
2: A little Jordy sprinkling.
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1: What are you watching Wednesday?
2: Okay, you said that this week was my time to shine for this.
0: Oh my God, such a little sister activity. Yeah,
2: okay, so last week I said, you guys, I found this really good, fun new show. It looks good and you guys should watch it.
1: Why
2: and
1: you
2: guys
1: said, why are you yelling?
2: Don't worry.
1: Stop yelling into the microphone.
2: We can talk about it next week.
1: All right, Audrey, what are you watching Wednesday? You were watching, was it Buried?
2: No, it's called Below. It is on Netflix. Nice. It's about a small little island in Canada. Basically, it's like kind of a creature feature. There's a mysterious iceberg that appears into town and they're like, what's going on here? And it turns out it's
1: a haunted iceberg.
2: It's not haunted. I told you it's a creature feature.
1: It's a creature.
3: There's a creature in the iceberg.
2: Anyway, it's pretty good. It's pretty good. You should watch it. No, it's not a Yeti.
3: I have a question.
2: Yeah.
3: Does TV Guide still come on?
1: I would have to imagine they went defunct when like movie phone.
3: What? You don't? Okay.
1: That's crazy. Wow. All right. It's XYZ.

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1: I'd like to start this by saying, on average, we work with Audrey 5 days a week. Yeah. Four of those days, she mentions how sweaty she is in the moment.
2: Yes. It's not my fault.
1: I'm not saying it's your fault. I'm just saying you make it very known.
3: It's just a fact.
1: And you're very aware of when you're hot, right?
2: Yeah.
1: Is crazy that your HVAC, you just found out, hasn't been on for a month.
2: Well, yeah. So I like woke up today and It said that it was 76 degrees in my apartment. And I was like, it should not be 76 degrees in my apartment.
1: It's not 76 degrees outside.
2: Well, yeah, right. And so it said change the battery. So I changed the battery, even though that should not affect it. I finally texted my landlord and I was like, hey, can you fix the HVAC? And he's like, oh, sorry, I forgot to turn it back on when I changed the air filter. Mind you, he changed the air filter like a month and a half ago.
3: Okay. I don't like him.
1: Yeah, he was on speakerphone when Audrey called him to see if she could have a scooter and keep it in the yard. And he was like, well, Audrey, I don't know if that's a financially responsible decision.
2: He does treat us like he is our father.
1: Yeah, no, he's condescending. There's a difference.
3: You know those TikToks where they're like, oh, I'm in a fight with my wife, so I'm going to unscrew a light bulb a little bit.
2: Yeah.
3: So
2: you think it was intentional?
3: I think he does things so that you guys need him.
2: Oh.
3: Yeah.
2: Yeah.
1: Like Munchausen by proxy.
3: Yes, 100%. No.

0: Audrey's 25. I feel like that's important context here.
1: Yeah.
0: When people hear and judge someone.
1: I don't care. Judge me. You're
0: just
1: haters.
0: You're just a girl. You're just a girl living on her own in a big city.
1: Well, I do not, in fact, live on my own. I live with three other women.
0: Who are just girls living on their own in a big city.
1: Other grown women.
0: The point being, there was four people in a house that did not realize for the past month your HVAC not only wasn't working properly, it was just
1: off. It was just off. Yeah, our landlord turned it off and forgot to turn it back on because he was replacing the filter. So,
0: but I mean, the temperature for the last month has been kind of like
1: it's been like fine. Like the temperature hasn't been bad, but it's been real humid in the house.
0: Okay.
2: Very sweaty in there.
0: You just thought it was the roommates.
1: Well, I thought that my sheets were just like really way too old.
0: Ew.
1: I know.
0: Your sheets are huge.
2: Okay. Wait. No. The other day,
0: you're too sweaty in your sleep.
1: Well, I am sweating in my sleep.
0: You're generating steam from bed?
1: Well, no. Okay, so you know when like you sleep, well, you guys don't go camping, but when you like camp and like you wake up and your sheets are like a little wet? No, because you don't camp. Anyway, that's how my room
0: felt. Are you describing morning dew to us?
1: No, like, like the condensation or like whatever. It's just when there's no airflow, anyway.
0: Your HVAC was off for a month. Had it been any other part of the year, I feel like you would have noticed. But no, none of you guys noticed.
1: Yeah, no, nobody noticed except for me when it was 76 degrees in our apartment.
0: As an adult, have you ever had a moment, Jordan, where something wasn't working or properly functioning for way too long? You just didn't notice because you're kind of a dumb boy sometimes. I'm saying this as I am too, but.
2: Nothing to the degree of like an HVAC. Mm-hmm. I think I do this more with like I'll leave food out for a very long time.
0: Yeah.
2: And like not out, but like, oh, that's going to be leftovers for like the following day. And then 3 months later, I'm like, oh, it's alive now.
0: Well, I had that tuna bagel in the office.
2: Oh my God. Don't get me started. Do not get me started.
1: Is it still in there?
2: No, I had a very stern talking with him and said, we are getting that gone.
0: He said, listen here, pal. I actually had this moment last night. Yeah, it's food for me. And I think part of it's just because I don't cook a ton for myself. Mm-hmm. When I do, I usually buy groceries for that night.
1: Right.
0: Yesterday I had some leftovers. I was like, oh, some Parmesan cheese would be great on this. I go to grab it and I'm like robot mode. It's like 10:30 at night.
1: Yeah, I had a long day. Sprinkles.
0: And my hand's already holding the cheese and I realize it's just a green ball.
1: Oh.
0: Then I took a shower.
2: Oh, okay. Like, did you take a bite?
0: No.
1: No.
0: Mold. Mold freaks me out. My grandma came from, the Great Depression generation where she was like, you can just take the moldy part off.
2: Yeah,
0: it's
2: just
0: fine.
2: Shave that off.
1: I mean,
2: you're
1: cut
2: good.
1: The mold off, but not when it's like a mold ball.
0: No. I've also gone way too long without an oil change. I'm not a car guy.
1: I like
0: to test the limits of the
1: but
0: oil
1: that's
0: change.
1: Whatever.
2: I mean, sometimes that light comes on and the car's lying.
0: Yeah.
1: So, that's true.
0: It's big auto, man.
2: Speak on it.
0: O'Reilly Auto Parts is not the sponsor of this segment. I just want to be very clear.
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0: A History of Chomping would be a great memoir title for a book. We've all heard Selma Blair was on a Delta Airlines flight and had some version of a manic episode. I'm not making fun of that. I do think that it's funny that her fight or flight
1: response
0: is to bite people.
2: Yeah, she's a biter.
0: This wasn't a one-time thing, and this isn't me commenting on what she's gone through. I know she has MS and a bunch of other things, but there's apparently a record of her biting people at various points throughout the years, including way before she got sick. In 2006, she allegedly bit Sienna Miller at the Chateau Marmont.
1: Okay.
0: Seth MacFarlane commented in his memoir that one time she bit him. Mm-hmm. Kate Moss said that she bit her at a party as well.
2: Yeah, but someone says that Kate Moss bit her back.
1: Okay. That's what you got to do. Like when that,
0: if you bite me, I'm biting back.
1: When my cat bites me, I bite the cat back.
0: What?
1: Yeah, because that's how you train the cat to know who's boss.
2: That's like the most pet person thing I've ever heard you say.
0: You make fun of people that like kiss dogs. You're biting your cat?
1: You all kiss dogs for fun. I bite cats for discipline.
0: To teach them.
1: This is a lesson right here. That's what that is.

0: this song is so new, it still has plastic wrap on it.
1: This is 101.3 FM. Big

0: What have you been watching, into, binging lately? I actually could have really used our service, but I've watched everything we've talked about the other day. I was just scrolling for a while. But yeah, what are you watching Wednesday? All brought to you by Progressive Insurance, going over what we've been into. We can help you get off that scroll screen. I know, Audrey, you've been chomping at the bit.
1: I've been waiting all week because you know what happened last Thursday? I said, I want to tell you guys about this show, and you said, hold it. Yeah. So now it's time. I'm watching Below. It's on Netflix.
2: Yes.
1: So it has Josh Hartnett, Charlie Heaton, Mackenzie Davis. I don't know. It's really good. It's about this small, like, Canadian town.
0: Okay.
1: It's like kind of a creature feature. It's a little climate changey. It's a little whatever, but it's really good.
0: Okay. Yeah. You said it, at least that before you had watched it, it had kind of a Widow's Bay vibe to it. Like, well, small town, something goes wrong.
1: It is like kind of small town, creature. Gloomy. It's not necessarily a comedy in the way that, like, Widow's Bay is so funny.
0: Yeah. Okay.
1: And it's definitely more of a drama, but it's creepy and it's interesting. And I'm enjoying it.
0: Sure.
1: So you guys should watch it.
0: Jordan?
2: Season 2 of Haunted Hotel is out on Netflix as well. Animated series. I kind of throw it on at night because it is all comedy, you know, up there with like the Family Guys and the Futuramas of the world. But
1: I've never seen
2: that. Yeah. It's cute. It's funny. Basically, this family runs a hotel that is full of ghosts and they are trying to like keep from the general public that this isn't the most haunted place ever, but like one of the little boys who like also works at the hotel is like a demon trapped in a child's body. He's like very weird, never done human things. Some of the like one of the ghosts like works there as well, as opposed to like the other ghost haunting it, so he's kind of like the straight guy for all the ghosts.
0: Okay.
2: But
1: right,
2: you know, like it's very silly, like
0: again.
1: Cute.
2: It's called Haunted Hotel.
0: Haunted
2: season
0: Hotel.
2: Two.
0: That's very That's accurate. Fun. Okay. I watched a horrible movie.
2: Oh, okay.
1: Horrible
0: because it's not my usual. I don't watch horror. I don't watch gory stuff.
1: Yeah.
0: But I watch Soulmate, which is a spinoff of the Megan series, right?
1: I don't know how I feel about the Megan series.
0: Well, it's only similar in the sense where it's like, something that looks like a human is not human, right?
2: Right.
0: But it really plays into AI. If you get freaked out by AI, do not watch this because, like, as we're actively inventing AI and robots, this could very much happen. It's kind of like an iRobot Will Smith take, but basically you can get an AI companion.
2: Okay.
0: The guy who ends up beta testing it is a software designer. He's like, oh, you're being too robotic. Or robotic,
1: yeah,
0: would be the better word. So he like hacks the code and like turns off all of the provisions.
2: Okay.
0: And everything goes crazy. And when I say crazy, I mean, if you are squeamish or you don't like adult content, do not watch this movie.
2: Okay.
0: It was an okay watch. 39% on Rotten Tomatoes. I agree with that. And I would say that as much as I don't like this style, it was fun to make fun of while I was watching.
2: Oh, I love a good hate watch horror film.
0: Yeah. So that Soulmate came out last month. Like, apparently it's supposed to come out last year and they pushed it. But
2: gotcha.
0: All right. So you got Soulmate, you got Haunted Hotel, and then Below is Audrey's choice. And that sounds like the winner. That you should go check out on Netflix. What are you watching Wednesday? All brought to you by Progressive Insurance.
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0: Nothing says trending pop culture entertainment report like Paul McCartney back in the news commenting on today's music. He was on Amy Poehler's podcast where she asked him, hey, is there any new music or new artist where you're like, wow, that's really cool. I wish I was a part of that.
1: You know, like Billie Eilish, I think is cool, but I don't think I want to have written her songs.
0: I like her as a person.
2: Right.
0: I don't like your music, of course. You know, he had a good point, though. He went on to say, like, you know, in his day and age, music was so positive, loving, uplifting, hopeful. He's like, now it's just so, like, sad. Everyone talk about breakups. This is actually his impression of modern music.
1: I want you. Ooh, ooh. I want it. Ooh, ooh.
2: I don't know. Like, he might be out of stuff. That sounds like two or three Usher songs.
0: I kind of want you. Ooh, ooh.
3: Come on, Audrey.
0: You know what it sounds? I can't say the artist. The artist that it sounds like is in prison. But just if you could put that together.
2: It does.
0: Paul McCartney commenting on today's music. He was on Amy Poehler's podcast.

0: This is scary. I also find it hilarious that it happened to the French.
1: Okay, yeah.
0: This is
2: Eric, it's really bad.
0: It's awful. A group of hackers were able to hack into the infrastructure of a grocery store chain, like a major chain in France. It affected 80 stores where they altered the temperature of the refrigeration units, turning it up to 122 degrees.
2: I didn't even know you could do that.
0: Yeah,
1: all that's the insane. Cheese.
2: Why do they heat? They should not have the ability to heat.
0: Okay, anyway, I think you're missing the point here. Yeah, they started fires in some, but most food was ruined. I just love that they're like, oh no.
1: Right, yeah, the cheese is gone.
2: Fromage.
0: The baguettes. You knew I wasn't going to be serious about
1: this. He had to get silly.
0: It's a scary moment. I want to talk more about it. This grocery store hack that could be very real. This is how the world ends, I'm telling you. We'll talk about it next.

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1: This is 101.3 FM. Big

0: a hacker organization in France that I guess was able to hack a grocery store chain, and like a parent company was able to access remotely their fridge temperatures.
1: Wow.
0: Over 80 stores had their fridges turned up to 120 degrees Fahrenheit, causing fires in some, which is very scary, ruining food in most.
2: Yeah.
0: And this is just one of those things where I'm not trying to like scare anyone or ruin your day, but it's like everyone's so worried about guns or bombs or this, that, and the third. I'm not saying that's not real, but dude, they're coming for the internet. They're coming for things that you don't even think about. Water supplies.
1: They're coming through the internet.
0: You know, we had a scare two nights ago with my dog getting lost, and I ran into a bunch, well, she's okay, but I ran into a bunch of neighbors that helped, but they were more prepared for the end of the world than anyone. They had, one had a thermal drone.
1: Right.
0: One had night vision goggles. I'm sure these people have stockpiles of food.
1: How just prepared cans in the basement.
0: Are you if things start going haywire?
1: Not prepared at all.
2: Yeah, I'm not prepared.
1: Not prepared at all.
0: Do you have a plan?
1: I don't think I'm going to be long for the apocalypse. I think I don't, you won't see me Walking Dead this one.
0: Are you? Okay. All right. So if you're saying in the world of like zombies or survival of the fittest.
1: Yeah. All of that. I am not God's strongest soldier. And I've been made aware of that.
0: You said, I know who I am.
1: Exactly.
0: I think I would try. I don't think I'm not going to be cocky about it. I don't think I'm getting far.
1: Right.
0: I don't think, like, you know, I know a lot of people, Jordan, it sounds like, included, it's like, let's just have one more good last night and then call it.
1: Yeah.
0: Like, I'm going to be like, how far can I get?
1: Like, if I actually have to be like, oh, let me go do this, I don't know. I go to a Dick's Sporting Goods, hope for a crossbow, and then learn to, like, use said crossbow. I don't know what I'm doing.
2: Any of us are long for the apocalypse with the way it's looking. So.
1: I'm delicate.
0: I don't camp.
1: Exactly. Like, see, that's like the first thing right there. I don't even like that.
0: Yeah.
1: So.
0: All right.
1: Yeah.
0: Super positive segment.
2: Yeah.
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0: It's XYZ with Eric Zachary on 101.3 FM, my biggest little radio. Olivia Rodrigo and Chappell Roan are teaming up. I'm assuming they became fast friends after that. Was like the Flower Girl Festival.
1: The Daisy Crown.
2: I thought they've been friends for like a while.
0: I think they have. I imagine that the fact they announced new music.
2: Yeah.
0: It's coming out at midnight tonight. It's called Expectations. This seems like the kind of thing where they're backstage at a festival. Like, we should totally work on a song together.
1: Yeah.
0: And in my head, this like got laid on a track in a tour bus.
2: Yeah.
1: I mean, this is a remix. Expectations is already out.
0: Yeah.
1: So
0: I knew that.
2: Yeah, I knew that too.
1: Yeah.
0: Uh-huh. Totally.
1: It was on Olivia's new album, so she's just adding Chappell Roan one of the songs.
2: Okay. Well, do you think it's going to be like
0: whatever you're about to say, no.
2: Well, I was going to say that Billie Eilish, Charlie XCX song. Like, do you think it's going to be like that vibe where like Chappell does like a feature?
0: Doesn't strike me as the kind of person that comes through and it enhances a remix. And that's not me. Commenting on Chappell, just like her style. She has the songs that gets remixed. Like, I could see a Chappell song getting a rock power version.
1: Expectations, because I'm the only one that did the homework. Mm-hmm. Sounds like Hot to Go.
0: Got it.
1: So it just makes sense that Chappell would be on like this song.
0: Or she was like, sorry, I ripped you off. Now you can be on the remix.

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0: 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Nothing screams trending like Paul McCartney in 2026. I actually do love this, though. He was on Amy Poehler's podcast, Good Hangs, where she asked, like, is there any new music that, like, you hear and you go, wow, I really wish I wrote that? He said no.
1: You know, like, Billie Eilish, I think, is cool, but I don't think I want to have written her songs.
0: I'm impressed you knew Billie Eilish's name. That's cool.
2: Yeah, Billie Eilish
3: I mean,
2: cool.
3: He's Paul McCartney. He was, like, the coolest thing ever when he was Billie Eilish's age.
4: So right.
3: You know, if he was a new musician at the age he is, I think the answer would be different, but you've done it all, man.
0: He had a good point. He wasn't, like, this old crotchety guy saying, like, I don't get new music. He said none of it's positive. It's all, you know, when we were writing music, it was about getting together, love, like wanting to, like, pursue someone. He's like, everything now, he used the word banal.
3: He's
4: just tired.
0: But he's, you know, everything's about breaking up. This is his imitation, by the way, of current music.
1: I want you. I want it.
0: Is that a Cardi B song?
3: No, I was gonna say Charlie XCX has got to be a little bad.
0: What's funny is, like, even when he's trying to make fun of it, that could be a Beatles song.
3: Oh yeah,
4: I was like, is it because you guys did it first?
0: Yeah.
4: Like,
3: she's upset.
4: I mean, I'm whatever.
0: I know. I'm not a Beatles fan. I never have been. I didn't grow up in a Beatles household. But that's the first time I've seen Paul McCartney on something. I'm like, I like him.
3: Look, I agree. Bring back yearning. We don't yearn anymore in songs.
4: Oh.
0: Jerry Corby Rat Man. Start writing about Rihanna. 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
1: Today on XYZ with Derek Zachary, we're all pumped for Olivia Rodrigo and Chappell Roan new song called Expectations.
2: My
1: new song. I definitely wasn't corrected by Audrey, and definitely, or it was Jordan, actually.
3: It was me.
2: It was Jordan.
1: That knew that Expectations is already an Olivia Rodrigo song.
3: It is.
1: This is a remix that Chappell Roan is now a part of.
3: That is correct.
2: Yeah.
1: Oh, and Paul McCartney's commenting on new music. He, I'm going to try to do my Paul impression. He described new music as sounding like, just give me that toot toot.
3: Well, wait, no, that sounds like something else.
1: Anyway, and Audrey is just killing it as an adult. Didn't realize her HVAC unit has been not only working, it has been off.
2: For
1: a month
2: but
1: and a half.
2: But I was the one who noticed. There's four of us,
1: eventually,
2: and I noticed.
3: Good job, Audrey.
2: I do. Actually, I don't sweat the most, but that's another story for another time.
3: Okay, speaking of being hot, though, Pringles can. Would you put your ashes in it? Pringles wants to know, because they'll give you some money.
2: Maybe. Yeah.
1: Well, they'll give you 200 years of Pringles cans if you opt for that, or the lump sum of cash.
3: Yes.
1: I hope someone takes the Pringles. Anyway, all of that, what are you watching, and more on XYZ with Derek Zachary. 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
1: You played it cool and I played it dumb. Don't you think I'm a little too young to be messed with like that?

0: if you're willing to be buried in a Pringles can, then Pringles wants to offer you 200 years of free Pringles.
1: When you put it like that,
0: yeah,
2: I'll do it.
1: Oh, okay.
0: Oh, wow.
1: Okay.
0: So easily just dated.
1: Yeah.
0: I was just like, how many carrots do I get for free?
3: She was like, I don't even need all that many Pringles. Yeah. I want to do it.
0: We'll talk about it next, but just in the interim, Pringles is offering 200 years of free Pringles if, and this is real, if you agree to be buried or, you know, your cremations, ashes put into a Pringles can. They're really going to give you a lump sum of money, but we'll talk about it next.

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1: Right.
0: So they're not actually going to like commit to sending your family 200 years of Pringles. But the caveat is you have to agree to be buried in a Pringles urn.
2: Okay, so I don't even get to enjoy all the potential Pringles.
0: Well, that's the joke. They're doing this as a marketing stunt for Halloween, but it is real. Okay. You can enter online.
2: Okay.
0: They're going to choose one U.S. fan aged 18 or older. I love that you have to be 18 or older. You sign a mock will and testament.
2: I hate that.
0: They need a new marketing agency. And they're giving you a cash prize. So it's $28,000 and $28,080. There it is. Cash prize in lieu of 200 cans worth of Pringles.
1: Right. Okay.
0: And the urn is a Pringles can. It's a gold can. Like, it's a specialty.
2: Oh, it's a specialty.
0: It's made of bronze or something.
2: Nice. Still cardboard on the inside.
0: Would you get buried in a Pringles can? If not that, is there any alternative urn that you would get buried in?
1: Okay, I'm actually very passionate about this. I've been talking about this a lot. Okay, when I die, cremate me, right? Set me on fire, whatever. I want everybody.
0: Did you say cremate?
1: Yeah.
0: Cremate? Cremate sounds like something you put in your coffee.
1: Rude. Second of all, let me finish my story.
0: I apologize.
1: I would like to be in little containers for all of the people that love me. I want everybody to have a little tiny piece of me, and I want to be picked up and carried places and like shown the ocean.
2: Sure.
1: You know.
0: Sure. You haven't seen the ocean.
1: I've seen the ocean.
0: We can make that happen next week. Audrey.
1: No, I'm saying I just want somebody to be like,
0: you want to be with
1: I want to be like pet Audrey, you know?
0: Okay, that got weird.
1: Now, serious.
2: Like, let's say someone goes to, let's say I take my Audrey to the ocean.
1: Yeah.
2: Do I spread you there? Oh, no. I keep you. I just show you.
1: Okay. And then I want to be passed down for generations. Like, this is your great, great, great, great, great, great, great grandmother, Audrey.
0: I have a little bit of my grandmother.
1: Yeah.
0: Yes.
1: I'm sorry. No, I know what you're saying. I was just thinking about the one time that one person picked it up and like shook it.
0: Okay, sorry. So hang on, back it up. I do, you know, my grandma, she was really passionate about getting cremated and spreading ashes in certain places. My mom went and got like little miniature urns.
1: Yes, yeah, exactly.
0: I have that with my grandma and some of the things she gave me in my home. It used to be on my desk at the old studio.
1: Yeah.
0: And we had a former colleague that grabbed it not knowing what it was. And she was like, what is this, like your dead grandma or something?
2: And that was correct.
1: It was, in fact, your dead grandma.
0: She almost cried.
2: Yeah, that's the right response.
0: And I'm like, you should, because my grandma would not like you.
2: Yeah.
1: So that's what I want.
0: Yeah.
2: Okay. Maybe Gordon. Not the coworker. Cremate me too, but also spread me in every Jersey Mike's around the country.
1: Oh, yeah.
0: Yeah. You just want to deal with them so bad.
2: I mean, I'm dead though, but I'm already dead. So,
0: call it Jordan seasoning.
2: Yeah, no.
1: Ew.
0: Mike's way.
2: A little Jordy sprinkling.
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0: RNG, Fallon, Reno, Friendly Sparks, Nevada, and surrounding.
1: Tap in and turn it up.
2: Turn it up.
1: My

0: I appreciate when someone's good at their job. I don't appreciate when it impacts my life negatively.
1: Yep. Yes.
0: And I may have given myself a hernia because of it.
2: That's not how it works. That is not how it works.
0: I was
2: maybe a hemorrhoid.
0: Okay. All right. Anyway, my delivery driver came way too fast. Clearly, I was doing other activities. We'll talk about delivery drivers that are a little too good at their job next on XYZ.
1: Thank you, Audrey.

0: Admittedly, I'm the person that wants everything and I want it now. I'm like JG Wentworth. It's my money and I want it now. But delivery drivers are getting a little too good. Or maybe it's just that so many are getting so bad that the good ones really shine.
1: Are shining through.
0: I was talking about this a little bit on the show yesterday, and I arrived home after a trip a weekend away, and I was like, I have none of like the toiletries, the basics I need. Like, I'm not even talking milk and eggs. I'm talking like toilet paper, face scrub.
1: Right.
0: I was like, you know what? GoPuff is the thing. I'm just going to grab the stuff I need so I can get ready for my day, because I don't want to like not be ready.
1: You know?
0: Mm-hmm. So I ordered it all, and it's like, hey, do you want it fast for $2.99? I was like, hell yeah, I want
1: priority.
0: And it said like estimated time of arrival, 25 minutes.
1: Sure.
0: Perfect. I'm going to do my thing, jump in the shower. 7 minutes later, I went back and looked at my like Ring camera. Seven minutes after placing the order, this man buzzes my apartment unit. And I obviously thought I had more time, so I was on the throne.
1: Like, doing your business.
0: I was mid-meeting, if you will.
1: Of course.
0: And he is aggressively
1: He's got to go. He's got other priorities.
2: He's getting there fast.
0: So am I, or trying to. He is not in the wrong. He's doing his job very well, might I add. But I also, because I've had some bad luck with delivery drivers lately, I never clicked the setting, but I was like, no, you have to hand it to me. I have to give you a pin, because some of these drivers have just been leaving like my food in trees. And yeah, I finally opened the door and he was very cheery. And it was the first time in a very long time that I was like, I didn't tip you enough.
1: You had to go back.
0: Here's an extra $10 you know,
1: good job,
0: defecation fee.
2: Oh my god.
1: Alright, so there was one time I ordered Jimmy John's, and I love that Jimmy John's
2: freaky
1: has this
2: fast.
1: Yes, I'm so fast, you'll freak.
3: You want to talk about freaky fast, right?
1: So I order, I want to say maybe 3 minutes later, the guy was at my door. I pulled him close and I said, listen here, you don't ever show up that fast. All right? Do not ever. I was terrified.
0: How close are you to the Jimmy John's?
1: Did you live above it? No, I did not. No, it was there was no Jimmy John's on my block. I would say there wasn't Jimmy John's in like a two block radius. He had to have just like, I don't know, had that sandwich and somebody didn't pick it up.
0: There was also, this is one of my favorite stories that we're going to throw in real fast, that Jordan kind of invented Uber because of delivery drivers.
1: I did. Okay. Uber had not been invented yet. I was at a party and the party was next to a Domino's and I could not get a cab back then. I had some drinks. I ordered Domino's and I put in the notes, I'm outside for extra cash, take me home, because you're already going there anyway.
0: They read the notes, look up, Jordan's outside
1: and
0: of the glass,
1: just waiting. Like, hey, it's me, I wrote that.
0: Did they do it?
1: He drove me home.
0: Did you tip him well?
1: Yeah. I gave him like $20 on top of paying for the pizza. But I was like, what if this was a business? And I never acted on it.
0: With surge pricing lately, it might be time to run that back.
1: Run it back.
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0: Jetstar, an Australian airline, reportedly is offering single flight life insurance. So they have a what looks like a lottery machine outside of the gate for $8.
1: Lottery is crazy.
0: If your plane crashes, you get $3 million. Now, before we let this go too far, this is not real. This is satirical.
1: This is a joke.
0: Yeah. But it looks so real and like something that Aussies would do.
1: Is this something that Jetstar themselves have put out, or is this just like meme culture?
0: I think it's just meme culture, but I could totally see a marketing agency with Jetstar being like, this is hilarious because like you're betting on how safe your airline is, basically.
2: Wasn't this like a thing back in the day too, that you could do this?
0: For single flights? Uh-huh. I don't think at any point.
2: I'm serious.
1: Like you could like American Airlines.
2: No, I looked it up.
0: Rent a Hilton. It's like, do you want like if you get sick protection? They're like, right, right. On the off chance you die, we'll give your family $3 million.
2: Wouldn't that be gorge?
0: I mean, that kind of, it's kind of already how it is.
1: Oh, like, man. Yeah, that's just life insurance. Yeah,
0: well, or just like airlines pay out if they're at fault.
1: Right, right, exactly.
0: The idea that people would be lining up to pay $8 just so that like they get $3 million if something happens with the plane. I don't know. I could see it working.
2: Like, I would do it.
1: Dude, Tom Cruise or Tom Hanks and Castaway would have been way different with this.

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0: What are you watching Wednesday?
1: Okay, you said that this week was my time to shine for this.
0: God. Here we go. Such a little sister activity.
1: Yeah, okay, so last week I said, you guys, I found this really good, fun new show. It looks good, and you guys should watch it.
2: Why
1: and
2: you
1: guys
2: said, why are you yelling?
1: Don't worry.
0: Stop yelling into the microphone.
1: We can talk about it next week.
0: All right, Audrey, what are you watching Wednesday? You were watching, was it Buried?
1: No, it's called Below. Oh, it is on Netflix. Nice. It's about a small little island in Canada. Basically, it's like kind of a creature feature. There's a mysterious iceberg that appears into town and they're like, what's going on here? And it turns out it's
0: a haunted iceberg.
1: It's not haunted. I told you it's a creature feature.
0: It's a creature iceberg.
2: A creature in the iceberg.
1: Anyway, it's pretty good. It's pretty good. You should watch it. No, it's not a Yeti.
2: I have a question.
1: It's not a Yeti.
2: I have a question.
1: Yeah.
2: Does TV Guide still come on?
0: I would have to imagine they went defunct when like movie phone.
2: What? You don't? Okay.
0: That's crazy. Wow. All right. It's XYZ.

0: Northern Nevada's best mix of music, 101.3 FM, my biggest little radio. All right, that is it for us today on XYZ with Eric Zachary. Olivia Rodrigo, Chaperone, new music is moments away. Very excited for that. Yes, it's a remix, but Expectations, which is an Olivia song, now has Chapel on it.
1: It's going to be everywhere.
2: Yeah, absolutely.
0: So prepare yourself.
1: Yeah.
0: Also, I wanted to come back to this a little bit. Pringles, a lot of people were writing in and thinking it's a joke. This is real. For Halloween, they're doing this marketing stunt where you can win, quote unquote, 200 years worth of Pringles if you agree and sign a will and testament to be buried in a Pringles can. Joke's on them. I know people that are already in Pringles cans.
1: Right, exactly. I feel like that's an earn for some.
0: Yeah. To be clear, they're going to give you a lump sum, $28,000, not actually 200 years of cans.
2: I love the
0: idea of some guy winning it, be like, no.
1: I want the
0: Pringles.
1: Give me the chips.
0: And then I want to leave those as inheritance. That would actually be hilarious.
1: That would be very funny.
2: So what happens if you take the money and then in like 50 years or whatever you die and then you're like, I'm not getting buried in the Pringles can?
0: I think they come
1: for that money.
0: I think it's a sweepstakes.
2: Yeah.
0: I think they're doing this for the publicity, the reason that we're talking about it right now.
1: Yeah. Look, there's probably a clause in that fine print that says if you don't get buried in that bad boy, we are coming back for that.
0: I love
1: cash.
0: The idea of Pringles having a litigation team. That's okay. Like, I don't care what your father wanted right before he died or he changed his mind. Give him ashes.
2: You could put like my right big toe in the Pringles can, but
1: divvying yourself up.
0: Let's come back to this because Audrey's like, hey, I want to be cremated and I want little pieces of my ashes in different containers that my friends and family can take around. Yeah. Are you going to like in your will delineate what part of your body goes where?
2: Well, that's a good idea.
0: No, it's not.
1: That's wild. I really hope the cousin that you hate has to get the Pringles can version of you. Like everybody else gets a little cute, like locket or urn. And it's like, Sarah gets the Pringles can. I can't stand her.
0: I don't, this is how vivid my mind is, but like, I didn't even picture any of that. I just pictured the crematory. Like, the guy's having a bad day. He's been burning bodies all day.
2: Yeah.
0: And he gets this set of instructions. And not only does he have to do one more body, but he has to break yours up and be like, okay, well, this is the toe. This is the nose.
1: He's got one
2: this
1: of those,
2: is the
1: like,
2: toe going to, I don't know.
0: You know that. I mean, there's been so many stories where people even don't think it's the right ashes. You think that would actually be viable?
1: He's got his little mini shovel, just like, all right, one in here and one in here.
0: Little scoop.
1: Yeah, just a little scoop.
2: Quick, nothing wrong with that.
0: I know this is kind of morbid, but it's spooky season. My pseudo uncle, he lost his father a couple years back, but his father was like

0: 100%. And just hypothetically, if you come to someone's studio that you're friends with, maybe their name is Eric Zachary, and he has a little urn with his grandmother in it because she meant a lot to him creatively. Don't shake it and be like, what is this, your dead grandma?
1: Hypothetically.
0: Hypothetically would be why someone that used to be on the show is no longer on this show. That was my grandma. All right, we'll see you tomorrow on XYZ.
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1: Hey, it's Eric from XYZ with Eric Zachary, your night show here on 101.3, my biggest little radio. And here's a little taste of what you can expect with us every single night. I hate people who have fear of airports. Grow up. Grow up. Grow up. I hate people who have a lack of their... I can keep going.
2: Do you have something, Audrey?
1: I'm not done. I hate people who interrupt me.
2: Whether you're getting into shenanigans with me, Jordan.
1: I had a cousin who maced himself.
2: I did that. I maced myself at summer camp.
3: What? 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
4: If you could describe to us Christmas Carol right
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3: Okay, yeah. Scrooge, yeah. Grumpy man. 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Then there's Tiny Tim, little sad boy.
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1: He's
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1: in like the
3: is.
1: First scene in the end.
3: No, yes, he that is. Because he's like, oh, Christmas.
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0: 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Hi, I'm Steve Daniels. I'm the host of Dibs on 90s. 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At least I do. You never know what you're going to hear.
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0: Chris, it's a brand new day. Let's get the show underway. It is Hey Morton. Good morning. I'm your host, Rick Morton. There's Adina.
1: Hey Morton.
0: There's D-Rock.
2: Hey Morton.
0: You know, I got to tell you something. If you're a huge fan of Pringles, they will sell you a product that will enshrine you as a Pringles fan for life and beyond. Wait till I share with you what they will sell you. No, you won't want to buy it, but you'll definitely wonder why they're selling it. And when I tell you, you'll be amazed. This is such a wild, weird story. I thought it was a prank at first.
1: Wow.
0: Wait till you hear it next.
1: And one of the most probably questionable hairstyles from the 90s is making a comeback. I wish it wouldn't, but it is. It's here. You're going to really start seeing it. So I'll share what it is.
2: And there's a really cool resort in Sweden. It's got all the feels if you want to get super holidayed out. But I got a question for you. Would you stay there? And why in the heck would you stay there? We'll talk about it next right here on Hey Morton.

0: man. It's a brand new day. Let's get the show underway. It is Hey Morton. I'm your host, Rick Morton. There's Adina.
1: Hey Morton.
0: And there's D-Rock.
2: Hey Morton.
0: And here we go. There is a new product you can get from Pringles that you're going to ask why. You have to go to onceyoudrop.com.
2: Oh, no.
0: You have to sign a will and testament.
1: Oh.
0: And when you commit, then they will sell you a Pringles urn to be buried in
1: your
0: ashes. Yes.
1: What?
0: Yes.
3: Oh.
0: It's a contest called Once You Drop. It's disgusting.
2: Okay.
0: Yeah, I know. They did the math, and they say that if you get, they'll give you one grand prize winner from this Once You Drop contest will win a double lifetime supply for you in this life and the next of Pringles. And that adds up to around 28 grand, which is they'll just give you the cash to buy Pringles for life and beyond. And basically, you get bespoke Pringles can urn with personalized engraving. It's around $500.
1: Wow.
0: Now, why would they do this? This is so weird. Why would they be like, sense. You can get a Pringles can? It does make sense for this reason. And I'm like, oh, okay, I get it. Frederick Bauer is the inventor of the Pringles can. And before he died in 2008, his final request was to be cremated and buried inside one of those cans. And his kids said, you got it. The only issue they had amongst the kids was deciding what flavor, and they all decided, you know what, original is it.
2: You got to do original.
0: Original.
2: Yeah.
1: Wait, the flavor comes into play.
0: And I know, right?
1: What?
0: And so to honor his memory and that he went for it, they're selling an urn, and you can win a lifetime, double lifetime supply of Pringles.
1: Wow.
2: Dude, that is crazy.
0: So.
2: But why not get in on it? I mean, Kiss has one.
0: Right? Why not get in on selling you the urn?
2: Right.
0: I mean, right. If you're eating a ton of Pringles, a lifetime supply of Pringles, you might be in it sooner than you think.
2: Who knows?
0: So, yeah. So go Pringles.
1: There is one questionable hairstyle from the 90s, and it is making a comeback. Actually, it's already here. It's the frosted tips.
0: Oh,
1: yes.
2: Oh, they're back.
1: Justin Timberlake made them popular with NSYNC, and well, Guy Fieri's still rocking it. But apparently the modern version is a little messier, not so like perfectly, you know, each spike having a frosted tip. People are getting it because they did the buzz cut, then you bleach it. That was the first trend. And now that that buzz cut that was bleached is growing out, well, it's becoming a frosted tip, and the guys are loving it.
0: What woman I think would want to be with a guy with frosted tips? You have to be so ripped. And so, like, I'm thinking of a guy like, I'm trying to think of who would have frosted tips that would look really good with it. Like, you know who would? I hate to say it, but Brad Pitt would.
1: He would.
0: Yeah, he has the face for it. You have to have a real good, strong, masculine face for frosted
2: to
0: tips.
2: To overlook the frosted tips.
0: Yeah. Any, you look at like Lance Bass with frosted tips, you're like, nope,
2: nah,
0: two rounds for tips. Yep, it's got to be like a man face. You can get away with it. Yeah, Jason Momoa could totally have frosted tips.
2: You would overlook that.
0: Yeah, but The Rock, no, your face is too round.
2: Nah, dude.
0: It wouldn't look good.
2: Yep. Wow. All right, I want to see if you guys would even take a trip to this resort. There's a Swedish resort. It's called the Ice Hotel. Now, keep in mind, yes, the title is exactly what you thought it was. Every hotel room is made out of ice. We're talking the bed, the actual walls, the flooring. There's even ice sculptures in here. Check this out.
4: Let's answer your ice hotel questions. The rooms are kept at -5 degrees Celsius. So luckily, no, your ice bed frame does not melt while you're sleeping and you don't get wet at all during the night. You are provided with a great sleeping bag and liner, but you should also wear thermals as pajamas, a good hat, and wool socks. The majority of the ice hotel is rebuilt every winter, but some of the rooms are kept cold for guests all year long. The staff does give you an orientation before you stay in the cold room. They basically ask you to respect the room, the art, the sculptures. They tell you what to look for in terms of hypothermia, where to go if you get too cold, and how to set up your sleeping bag so that you get the best sleep possible.
2: You lost me at hypothermia. Like, I'm not
0: to be honest, D-Rock, I'm telling you right now, our wives are never going to go to this place because they're probably saying, I already sleep at the ICE hotel. Yeah. Why would I go to Sweden for it?
2: My wife at any hour of the night is asleep like an Eskimo, dude. Yeah. Like just bundled, bro. Yeah,
0: I have the house at 67 while we sleep. That's the perfect sleep temperature. And I'll be darned if my wife isn't like, oh God. You get frostbite on your nose last night? What happened? Yeah, 100%.
2: Would you stay there?
0: Yeah.
1: 100%.
0: Yeah, just for the novelty of it, one night. But you know, it depends on the sleeping bag. You're not going to get a good night's sleep. See, at the that's ICE the hotel.
2: Thing. I'll do a walkthrough.
1: You don't think? I think it would be perfect.
0: You know, it's nice if you're peeing in the toilet and you miss it at night, it just freezes to it.
2: So oh, my God. Like, oh, my gosh. Oh, my. I didn't even think about that. Yeah. Oh, my God.
0: You're like sitting there, like trying to get off the toilet seat.
1: Oh, my God. Oh,
2: you're stuck.
1: You have the Dumb and Dumber moment.
2: You're like, my legs are really numb.
0: Yeah. I can't get off this toilet. Give me some warm water. I got to melt it, my buns off of it. It's awful.
1: Wow.
0: Oh, okay. Yeah, maybe not. Never mind.
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1: The owner of that Brooklyn shop that Kelly Clarkson called out for mistreating her is now speaking out and just digging himself a bigger hole. 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

0: the Brooklyn shop that Kelly Clarkson called out on social media is speaking out and digging himself a bigger hole. I'm going to share what he said in just a minute. First, Tyra Banks wants to bring back her iconic Disney movie, Life Size. She did that movie with Lindsay Lohan twice. And now for the third installment, she says she has a crazy idea. She says the storyline is so massive that actually it deserves a theatrical release, not just a Disney Channel movie release. And also she wants to add a twist. This time it's not going to be about a little girl having a Barbie come to life. It's going to be about romance, how the Barbie finds romance. But she says it's not going to be a typical Ken doll love story.
1: So Benny Blanco, Selena Gomez better get on this because they're like, you're not stealing our story. That's our lane.
2: Right.
1: He's not the typical Ken.
2: Easy, Tyra. Easy.
0: The owner of the Brooklyn shop that Kelly Clarkson called out for treating her like she couldn't afford this 15 million thousand. I can't remember.
2: 15,000.
1: $15 million bird.
0: I know.
1: She can't afford that. To be honest, she can't.
0: This $15,000 bird is speaking out. And from what I've seen online, this dude has just dug himself an even bigger hole. First, here's what he said.
3: This is an insane misunderstanding. Nothing happened in this shop to justify her scolding our shopkeeper on the way out. If it is this intense to be merely mentioned by Kelly Clarkson, I can only imagine how intense it is to be Kelly Clarkson every single day. But things changed when she used her platform to attack us.
0: Okay, well, his name's Adam Rubin, and other social media comments from the store's account accompanied with surveillance video that's been released just shows how horrible this store actually did treat Kelly Clarkson. And now other people are speaking out.
1: Well, what did the video show? Hold on.
0: The video shows Kelly in there. She's wearing a hat. She does not look recognizable. And that wasn't obviously her point anyway.
1: I feel like you would know her, though. Like, I feel like anybody. She had a daytime talk show, and she's first American Idol winner. Like,
2: right.
1: She's known. Like, if she walked in somewhere and she was wearing a Halloween mask, I still might know. Like, you're Kelly Clarkson. I know. Yeah, she's that famous, right? They should have known who she was right away.
0: Well, they didn't, which, you know, that's not really the claim, right?
1: Right.
0: Which isn't really the point of the story, but you see her walk up to this bird that's attached to the wall with the price tag hanging next to it, and you can see her talking to this woman, the sales, you know, associate. This guy who owns the store is actually also in the video holding a cup of coffee, kind of just standing there ignoring her. She's trying to talk to him and reason to him, and he just turns his back to her. We see a couple more exchanges, and then he tries to get her attention because probably of whatever happened. Mm. And then Kelly Clarkson directly speaks to the sales associate in what it looks like she's a little angry and walks out. The social media comments that this guy has made has just made them try to look like the victim. And anybody on social media is going, no, dude, you guys were wrong. Just say, I'm sorry.
1: Wait, we don't have any audio over what was said yet?
0: No, there's no audio of it. Well. It's just a like CCT
1: so
0: type.
1: We're never going to know footage. For sure. Because they're going to say their thing and Kelly's going to say her thing. And we just have to take a side on who we believe. And I believe her because she's not been one of those people that throws her weight. Or she doesn't seem to me to be like one of those, do you know who I am people?
0: Yeah.
2: Yeah.
1: So well, I'm on her side on this. And you're right. It's probably worse. But we don't know, right? We don't know. She could have been like, excuse me, I want to buy this. And they're like, yeah, it's we could get you something like that, but we don't. That one's not available.
0: Well, here's the thing. I mean, right off the bat, the store said the item wasn't on sale when there's quite literally a price tag attached to it. Other people who have visited the store in years past or just recently said they also have been sort of mistreated and that the bird is definitely for sale because there is a price tag attached to it.
1: Look, I just got to say this. If you're able to go in and shop at stores that have $15,000 magical birds on the wall, not a lot of mistreatment happening in your life.
2: You know,
1: I just got to be honest.
2: You know what
1: okay,
2: I mean?
1: Yeah. Let me get my tiny violin. I was mistreated too. I tried to buy a $5 million handkerchief. They said no. Okay. Yeah, I kind of want to go in there and get some mistreatment now. That should be their new lane. Like, hey, you can come in and we'll shoot you down as well.
0: We'll be a jerk.
1: Yeah, we'll be. Yeah, they'll be like the new, like, in your face store.
2: I go to that for funsies.
1: Yeah. You go there and try and buy a deck of cards. They're like, out. You know, no, nothing for you. You're like, all right, jeez.
4: Oh, right now, the cost of ingredients for popular holiday desserts is surging. Thankfully, every family has that same blue tin of Danish butter cookies that's been floating around for 20 years.
0: That's true. I'm Medina. I'm Hay Morton, and that's your Daily Dirt.

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1: Cody asked Hey Morton, who on the show would be the worst contestant on The Price is Right?
0: That's an interesting question because who of us is good at strategy? Who is good at knowing consumer prices? And who would be most excited? So that's a lot goes into it. All right, it's next here on Hey Morton.

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0: question you could ever dream up, we'll answer it right here on the air. Just go ahead and ask us at Hey Morton.
1: Cody, Cody, hit us up and ask Hey Morton, who on the show would be the worst contestant on The Price is Right?
0: Well, what do you think, D-Rock?
2: I would say Adina, immediately.
1: Why?
2: Because you only know how much shipping is. You never look at the price of any item.
1: I think that's...
2: How many times have you been duped over ordering something online and you never got it?
1: Well, duped, yes, but knowing prices is like my specialty.
0: It's not. You tried to buy a set of new steak knives for $5 and thought you were getting a deal. And common sense would tell you, no, that's not a chance. And here's what Drew Carey would say. All right, got a new set of steak knives. Is it higher or lower than $5? You'd be like, And everyone's like, higher,
2: is
0: higher.
2: Is it ground? Is higher. It overnight?
0: Like, no. I don't know.
1: No, not even.
0: Dang, because I bought a set. Well, I haven't got them yet, but two years ago, I bought a set for $5.
1: Yeah, but is it on sale?
0: Right.
1: Otherwise, no, I'm so good with prices. I mean, I'm in stores a lot. I'm the one who's shopping a lot. I love finding great deals or
0: things. Am I not shopping?
1: I think you shop. Of course, you shop.
0: I grocery shop almost every single day.
1: But I think I have a broader shopping. I don't know how to say it. Like a shopping spectrum, because I'm buying, you know, whether it's home stuff. Like if there was a category for home decor, I think you guys would miss it. Yeah, I mean, I grew up with a dad who
0: buy
1: needed
0: tools?
1: Everything. Yes, I buy.
0: You do buy
1: everything
0: tools. What's
1: for
0: the last tool you bought?
1: I got him a weed whacker. Actually.
0: Okay. Well, that's
1: and a sander.
0: Okay, so that's good. So
1: I do,
0: take that back. What about buying stuff for kids? I buy stuff for my daughter all the time. So all you buy a lot of kids stuff?
1: I do, actually. Yeah, for both of my nieces,
0: how much
1: my
0: is it
1: friends.
0: Crib?
1: Well, the fancy ones or not, I would say probably 150 general type of crib from Target.
0: 150?
1: Yeah, like not a fancy one. Absolutely. Walmart, Target, that's
2: Timo?
1: Typically the price.
0: And survey says, I don't think so. Sorry.
1: I mean, unless you're getting a fancy one, maybe it's
0: you can't get a crib for $150.
1: See what I mean? You guys aren't shopping right.
0: No, I'm sorry. I don't think you get a crib for $150.
1: Average.
2: Anything that deals with the baby is nothing less than $150.
0: Well, I take it back. I see one for $129 on Target.
2: Used?
0: Walmart's. Nope. Walmart's got one for $129. Yeah. So I'm sorry, but I was wrong. So
1: I think I'd be. Here's why I'm winning only. Mm-hmm. Even if I suck at the game.
0: I said $500. So
1: if I'm bad at the game or anything, they would love my enthusiasm because I'm the only one that would freak out. The both of you would be boring, right? You guys wouldn't like freak out or like do something crazy on the show.
0: Yeah, I'd be thinking, where am I going to put a set of jet skis?
2: Right. How am I going to tell my wife I actually won these?
0: I'm like, great. Now I got to pay taxes on a grandfather clock. I don't even want it.
2: They gave it to me.
0: A brand new grill. I'd be like, I have a grill. Yeah, you're right. Adina's right. She would be the best.
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11: Play guess words. This would be a lot of fun. It is time to play our game where all you have to do is basically guess words. And Shanti is up first today. Shanti, who are you going to play with, D-Rock or Adina?
21: I'll do Adina.
11: All right, 30 seconds on the clock. Make sure that you say pass if you get stumped, okay?
21: Okay.
11: You're going to play with Adina, right?
21: Yes.
11: All right, here we go. Say pass if you get stumped. On your marks, get set, go.
12: Another word for not getting along. You blank with another person. Like, it's a... Another word for a fight. It's just fight. Words. So you're like, oh, we're having a blank.
21: Argument.
12: Yes. You blank your food before swallowing it.
21: Chew.
12: Yes. At the end of a sentence, there is a what?
21: Period.
12: Yes. You blank a Christmas gift in pretty paper.
21: Open. Wrap.
12: Yes. Chocolate chip blank ice cream. It's like, it's fresh.
21: Cookie dough.
12: No, it's fresh and blank. It's fresh and blank. Don't they know?
11: This is how can I say this? If you have bad breath, you need a breath.
21: Oh, mint.
12: Oh, there that's a go. Good
22: or
12: one.
22: Candy
12: yeah.
22: cane is.
12: Yeah, pepper, yeah, yeah.
11: Peppermint.
12: Dang, yeah. man.
11: You guys got four today.
12: That went by so lightning fast.
11: It really did.
21: Yep, it did. Really did. When I'm on the radio, when I hear other people, I'm like, I can answer all of them.
11: Something happens through the phone, Shanti. But you know what? You got four.
21: It is.
11: And you know, if you've listened before, four is not a death sentence. You're on life support, but there's still a chance. So
21: okay.
11: Hold on. Don't go anywhere.
21: Okay, hopefully.
11: Yeah, hopefully. Let's bring in Brittany. Brittany, you and D-Rock need to get five to win, okay?
21: Okay.
11: All right, 30 seconds on the clock. Say pass if you get stumped. On your marks, get set, go.
22: You keep your ID and your money inside of your...
21: wallet.
22: This bird quacks.
21: Duck.
22: Yes. In The Wizard of Oz, you follow the yellow brick...
21: road.
22: MTV used to play music...
21: videos.
22: The opposite of your left hand is your what hand?
21: Right.
22: If you wanted to stay overnight somewhere, you check into a...
21: hotel?
22: Yes. Daddy Long Legs, Black Widow. These are all types of...
21: fighters.
22: Yes, a T-bone, a ribeye. This is a cut of
21: steak.
22: You can go to.
11: Oh, that was really good. You guys got eight.
22: Good job.
12: Wow.
11: Eight today. That's just a master class. And if you have if you have bad breath, you want a breath what?
21: Mint.
11: There you go, mint.
22: Boom.
11: Yeah, that dang mint. Adina had mint, and we were trying to think of different ways because you know the thing is, if you go in your brain down a road to get a clue. It's hard to go back up that road and
22: that's
11: down a different
22: problem.
11: One.
22: Yeah.
11: Really is.
21: Yeah.
11: I've been there. I love to sit here and judge because when I play, I get blown out. It's not good.
12: Oh, my God.
11: I have it so much easier. I only have to, talk about one word. So, you know what, Brittany? Congratulations. You won today. Great job here on Guess Words on Hey Morton.
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0: Every hour we go to Hollywood. What's coming up next? Give us a tease.
1: As if it wasn't bad enough, Joe Manganiello is now making a wild claim about his ex-wife, Sofia Vergara. When you hear this, you're going to go, okay, this guy's nuts. There's no other explanation. It's next in the Daily Dirt.

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0: Manganiello is making yet another wild claim about his ex-wife, Sofia Vergara. I'll share what he said. This is going to blow your mind. But first, Megan Maroney says that there is one thing that she doesn't allow or doesn't want her fans to do during her concerts, especially when it comes to one particular song. Take a listen.
1: There's a part of the show where I say, scream if you miss your ex. And I'm always like, this is not a sign. Don't call them right now. There's a video recently, actually, that one of my fans was like, I'm going to call him. And I was like, no!
2: Don't do it.
3: That's not terrible. The point.
2: Yeah, just scream and get it over with.
4: That's hilarious.
2: That is, you know what would be great, though? Is if a part of her show, she could grab someone and they did call their ex.
0: Oh, my God.
2: In front of everybody.
4: On speaker, yeah.
2: What are you doing? I'm on stage with Megan Maroney. What are you doing?
4: Loser.
2: Yeah. He's probably like, was my new girlfriend who's hotter? I gotta go.
0: Oh.
2: Jeez. Never mind.
0: Joe Manganiello is making a wild claim about his ex-wife, Sofia Vergara. He has that new memoir called Bloodlines. In it, he already said that she wasn't really there for him while he was going through this illness. Now, he says that his whole entire illness, because it was 7 years long, it was kind of a medical mystery for a while, he believes that it was caused by a curse from a man who was still in love with Sofia. Joe Manganiello says that his Cuban shaman told him one of Sofia's exes put a voodoo curse on him.
4: That sounds like a movie.
0: What?
2: Well, you know what?
0: What's worse is he named the dude. Joe Manganiello thinks it's her ex, Nick Loeb, because apparently the shaman said it was someone who lived in New Orleans and Nick once lived in New Orleans.
2: Man. Well, what do we think about that? Because that's a lot to say.
4: I mean, if it's true, I'd be like, well, while we're at it, do you have any lotto numbers? Like,
2: that you're right. The guy's that good. You need to call him, not be complaining to us.
4: Right.
2: That's a great point.
0: Oh, right. My God.
4: If you're accurate.
2: You know. Yeah. Well, you know what? If he had anyone on his side, he's going to have to really go searching high and low now.
4: Yeah, for real.
0: Oh, my God. Like, oh,
2: even people are like,
5: this is like whacked out.
2: Yeah, you're right, man. You're 100% right. Wow. Okay.
6: A woman in Nebraska stepped out to find her chocolate cake on the floor of her back porch, brown paw prints on her new beige couch, and a panting possum lying on top of it, adding, he was panting a lot. Oh, that's how you know you ate a cake good.
0: I'm Medina on Hey Morton, and that's your Daily Dirt.
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1: 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Meetings will be held at the Fernley Community Resource and Response Center, 695 East Main Street here in Fernley. The meetings are every Tuesday morning. 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
2: 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Fallon. Reno. 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

0: Here's what's trending, what you'll be talking about when you get into work. A woman in New Hampshire was maybe, well, you know, she might have a lawsuit. You tell me what you think. She went to urgent care after suffering a severe asthma attack, and she did her intake, and they walked her into the room like they do, and they said, hey, a doctor will be right with you, right?
1: Okay. I popped my head out and said, hello, hello. Very shocking. Just like, I can't believe this just happened to me, because literally when I was thinking in my head, sitting there at 10 past 8, I was like, they would never lock me in. That's crazy talk.
0: She was in urgent care.
2: What?
3: Oh, my God.
0: And they left. 8 o'clock, they closed. Whoa, and at 10 after, she's leaning out going, hello.
2: Oh, my God.
1: That only happens in movies or on a show. About 10 past 8, I was like, huh, it's kind of quiet. Not sure what's going on. And then I felt a little funny, because you always feel funny popping out of the door when you're in a doctor's office. As soon as I got near the door and pressed the door immediately, and it was so shrill and loud, it startled me. Maybe let them know and remind them that you're in the room if you're there and you're close.
0: Yeah, you know what? You're just sitting there on that crepe paper waiting for them to walk in.
2: That's crazy.
0: And you just, you know what's funny is, you sit there, and now you can be on your phone, so it helps a little bit. But before, when you didn't have your phone, you'd just be staring at the walls, looking at stuff. And then the door would open, and you're like, all of a sudden, you like stand at attention, like you're in the military.
2: Right.
3: You almost feel like you got caught doing something.
0: Yeah, right?
3: Hi.
0: No, oh, what? What? What?
2: I wouldn't do nothing.
0: They told me to take my pants off. Yeah, it's okay. Like, all right, I didn't know. Oh, poor lady. So she might, you know, you're in there for medical treatment, they leave you hanging. That could be a problem. Problem for them.
2: Yeah.
0: I'm just saying. Someone asked Claude, the AI, what is the meaning of life? Now, you know what? It's funny. It probably said, I'm going to search many websites and let you know what would be the prime opposite. Nope. Here's the answer. And this person set up their Claude to have a British female response, which in some level makes it seem more official. I don't know why. Maybe it's the Mary Poppins effect. I don't know. Listen to this.
4: What's the point of life? Everything alive reaches toward light, toward water, toward each other. English has a word for that. Tend. To lean toward, to take care of. Both grow from one Latin root, tendere, to stretch. The point of life, to stretch toward what's worth caring for. A person, a craft, a question, a place, and look after it. The meaning isn't waiting at the end, it's in the reaching. So, what will you tend?
0: Kaiser Permanente.
2: You're right.
0: Sounds like a medical insurance commercial. Sign up today. Interesting, though. Interesting answer. Yeah, it's everyone says that. You know what's funny? All the rich people say that. Everybody says that. And I'm trying to really adopt it in my life. It is not about where you're going. It's about what's happening in the moment.
2: It's where you're at.
0: Yeah. Oh, yeah, it is. And that is hard to do when there's things you want in your life so bad. And you see other people have things you want. And it's not envy. It's you know, you're like, oh, this is the journey. Sometimes the journey's not that fun.
2: Is that what she meant by reaching?
0: Reaching. Yeah, well, there you go.
5: A woman in China accidentally ate a gold engagement ring that her boyfriend hid for her in a cake. The event already inspired a new Netflix series. Is it Ring?
0: Oh, God. All right, I'm Rick, and now you know what's trending here on Hey Morning.

0: All right, let's go to Hollywood. What's happening in the dirt?
1: While talking to Benny Blanco, Keke Palmer just revealed what she wants to make a change when it comes to her career moving forward. And everyone's like, huh? Don't do that. That's a bad idea. I'll explain what she's doing next in the Daily Dirt.
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1: 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And when you hear what it is, you're going to go, no, don't do it. Don't do it. But first, I don't know if it's too early for Christmas music. Chris Stapleton doesn't think so, because he teamed up with Norah Jones for a brand new holiday song. However, the song, it's about a couple struggling in their relationship. It's called April's Gone. Take a listen.
10: 'Cause

0: Well, you know what? I think if you like either one of them, you're going to love that song. But I'm trying to figure out, is April a woman or a month?
1: Yeah.
0: If it's a Christmas song, you're like, is April's gone, like, we didn't get much done? Or is April's gone, like, well, you're on your own this Christmas?
2: Yeah, maybe
1: it's both. The whole thing is depressing, man.
0: Yeah, well, you know what? Not all country is about Chili's commercial, okay?
2: Jet skis and good times.
0: Yeah, right?
1: Where is Rudolph? Like,
0: No. Sometimes Christmas is sad. We've all been there. You know it. This song for them.
1: Yeah. While talking to Benny Blanco and some other friends, Keke Palmer revealed she wants to make a name switch. Listen to this.
3: My name is Lauren, actually.
4: Oh, Lauren?
3: Feel free to call me it.
4: Do you have friends that call you Lauren?
3: Few. I'm trying to make that turn. I'm trying to make that
4: shift. You want
3: to
4: be Lauren?
3: I love it. So when my sister was little, she just had an imaginary friend named Keke, and she was like, can the baby be named Keke? And my parents were like, no, but we can name her like Lauren Kiana Palmer, and we can call her Keke.
4: Oh.
3: So it says my sister wanted a nickname for me.
0: Yeah, stick with Keke.
1: Yeah.
2: That's how we know you. It's like changing your phone number at this point. Like, what are you doing?
0: Right?
2: Don't come on.
0: That's like Fred DiCaprio doesn't have the ring.
2: Yeah, what are we doing?
0: Leave it where it was. He had it good. Just stick with it.
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0: on Thursdays, we play a game where you just have to decide whether or not something I'm telling you is real or fake. It's real or fake. And here's how it works. I'm going to give you, tell you what we'll do today. How about this? Food or beverage contests. You know, like the big soft drinks.
1: Oh, okay.
0: Monopoly would be a real McDonald's contest.
1: That's right.
0: But if I said, Rubik's Cube, the McDonald's, you'd be like, that's not a real contest. That never happened. I've got real food contests, beverage contests, and fake ones. It's going to be a tough list. You're going to have to tell me when I tell you what it is, the product and the description, real or fake. All right, 866-570-1903. Real or fake? And you'll have 5 seconds to answer. And you get three right, and you win. It's that simple. All right, so let's play. 866-570-1903. It's real or fake? 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

0: Thursdays, we play a game where all you have to do is tell me whether or not something is real or fake. If your BS detector is good, this could be the game for you. Today we're doing food contests. Like McDonald's always does, what?
1: Their Monopoly.
0: Monopoly games, yeah. A huge one, right?
2: Yeah.
0: I've got a list of 10 real major food chain from Burger King to KFC to Taco Bell to Doritos, Oreos.
1: Wow.
0: A list of 10 real and a list of 10 fake contests and promotions that they've done. And you just have to tell me whether or not they're real or fake. Miguel is on the phone. Good morning, Miguel. Welcome to Real or Fake.
3: Good morning.
0: So here we go. I'm going to give you a food or a beverage contest. You have 5 seconds to tell me if it's real or fake. And here we go. Your first one, by the way, get three right and you win. First one is Domino's, paving for pizza. 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Real or fake?
3: Fake.
0: No, that's a real one. Yeah, that's odd. All right, Coca-Cola had the Hug Me machine, a special vending machine in Singapore, dispensed a free Coke when someone hugged it. Real or fake?
3: Real.
0: That one is real. Congratulations.
1: Whoa, that's cool.
0: And
1: a smile.
0: I know. How often could you hug it, right?
1: Yeah.
0: After like the 100th person, you're like, I'll just buy one. I'm good. All right, here's one for you. Cheerios had the Breakfast Mayor. Communities nominate a local breakfast-loving volunteer to receive $10,000 neighborhood grant and a year of cereal. Real or fake?
3: Fake.
0: That's right. That was fake.
2: Breakfast Mayor.
0: Yeah, the Breakfast Mayor. Lay's potato chips had the perfect fold. Fans submit photos of unusually folded potato chips, and the most symmetrical chip earns its finder $10,000.
3: I'd say it was fake.
0: Fake is right, and you won today!
2: Nice, man.
0: You got right through it, man.
1: You're good at this.
0: I got a lot of these. I might bring this back next week. It's a lot of fun.
2: It's really good.
0: Yep. All right, Adina, here's one for you. Taco Bell, steal a base, steal a taco. A stolen base during the World Series triggered a free taco offer for fans on a designated redemption day. You could go get a free taco.
1: Oh, man.
0: That real or fake?
1: No, I think that's fake.
0: Nope, that's real.
2: Yeah, that's
0: no taco
2: believable.
0: For you, yeah. Yeah, like they always give you like free fries if they hit a home run or whatever, right?
2: Yep.
0: Yeah. All right, I'll give you one more. Heinz Ketchup had the slow pour showdown. Contestants filmed themselves pouring exactly 1 ounce of ketchup from a glass bottle. The most accurate pour wins $5,700.
1: Wait, I think it could be real.
0: Yeah, that's fake. But it should be real.
1: It should.
0: You want to have a challenge amongst the three of us?
2: Totally.
0: All right, we'll do the Heinz pour challenge. Who can pour closest to 1 ounce without going over?
1: Wow. I'm like, what's a 1 ounce?
0: Well, that's we'll put it on a scale. We're just gonna guess it.
2: Yeah.
0: Miguel, congratulations, you won today, and thanks for playing Real or Fake here on Hey Morton.
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0: this sketch artist who was hired to work a wedding. And, you know, she gets there. She's got this fold-out table and her little computer and sketch items. That way, a photo that's taken of a guest, she can mock up right then and there. And she's handing them out to all the guests right there for friends and family. Well, the bride's mom comes over to the sketch artist and asks her really politely this question. And so the sketch artist obliges. She goes, okay, yeah, absolutely, no problem. And then she goes back on her word. Take a listen to what happened.
1: Oh,
2: we don't want the tip jar out?
1: Ooh.
2: I heard that.
1: Oh,
2: so she does have her cover for
3: gratuity.
2: Thank
3: you
4: so much. I'm going to get some money. Very talented.
3: Thank you.
2: Oh, other people are tipping?
0: The wall stove.
3: Thank you.
2: Wow, okay. She's still right. Getting tips. So was the tip jar back out?
0: That's exactly what she did.
2: What? Ooh.
0: So she's asked to put it away because the bride will cover all the gratuity. Okay. Really nice.
2: All right, done deal.
0: She does put it away. Couple people later go, hey, where's your little tip jar? You know, it's the grandpa or the uncle, whatever. And she pulls it right back out, and that thing is getting stuffed with a few dollar bills over and over and over again. My question is, was this tip jar unprofessional to pull right back out? Or it's not a problem, girl. Get your money. If they feel like tipping on top of everything, might as well get it.
2: Okay. Our phone number is 866-570-1903. I would be curious to know if anybody is on the side of, hey, get your tip jar back out, or hey, keep taking tips. Even if someone's offering a tip, why are you, to me, I'm on my side, I think you look at them and go, thank you so much, I appreciate that, but the gratuity's already provided.
0: Yeah,
2: and that's the end of it.
5: That should have been.
2: How could you be on any other side than that? Prove me wrong. Maybe I'm not thinking straight, and if someone wants to give you a tip, you still take it. Maybe you put the tip jar back out. I don't know. 866-570-1903. She got the tip jar back out.
5: Yeah.
2: And some people, I guess, agree with that. If you agree with that, if you think, hey, look, get your money, call us and tell us. I want to know. And why? Because it seems like that's, like, unprofessional, right? All right. 866-570-1903. What do you think? On a track.

0: our YouTube page, and you can always reach out there. And not just that, watch our stuff on demand, because we turn the cameras on in here and then we upload it to YouTube. So that's kind of our way of, I guess you would call it a podcast. Not really. I feel like all the podcasts are like 3 hours, and like the first half hour is like, hello, we're here. Hello. Hi, we're doing it. So, you know what? Check it out on YouTube. We get right to the point on YouTube. It's edited. It's great. You love it. HeyMorton. Hey Morton on YouTube.
1: I want to know if this tip jar was completely unprofessional or just not a problem at all, because a bride hired a sketch artist. She's there with her foldable table, and she's got pictures of all the guests from the wedding, and she's sketching them out. And handing them out basically for free because it's been paid for. Now, the bride's mother comes over to the sketch artist and asks her very politely to put away the tip jar. Take a listen.
2: Is it okay if we do not have the tip jar out? She's made sure has you covered for 2 weeks.
3: Oh, okay.
2: Thank you so much.
4: I'm going to get some money. Very talented.
3: Thank you.
5: Where's your little tip jar? Thank you.
1: So she's asked to put it away because the gratuity will be covered, but other guests are walking up going, hey, where's your little tip jar? And she pulled it right back out, getting extra tips.
0: So I want to know, is that unprofessional, or should she be allowed to do that without any, you know, judgment, because that's how she's making extra money? 866-570-1903. We can establish at least it's extra money, right? It's
6: totally. Yeah.
0: She's trying to double up and get more money out of this experience because she's clearly being paid and paid a gratuity.
1: Mm-hmm.
0: So this is on top of that.
6: Yeah.
0: So I want to know, do you think it's unprofessional or not? 866-570-1903. Oren's on the phone. What do you think, Oren?
7: All right. So I've worked in hospital. Good morning, by the way.
0: Good morning.
7: I've worked in hospitality for a long time, a lot of weddings, and, you know, you have your tip jar out at first, and the mom's or the bride's mom or whatever might come up and be like, oh, you can put your tip jar away. And so people have already put money in it, so they've seen that it's there. Now that it's not there anymore, it sounds like she's saying, we don't want you to solicit tips, but you can still accept them, you know, if they come in. You know what I mean?
0: Well, she said, and directly to her, she said, hey, listen, because you put your tip jar away, the bride is including a gratuity.
6: It's covered, yeah.
0: Yeah, the gratuity is covered is going to be added to what you're charging us for tonight. So the bride is providing the gratuity. So it's kind of like she's telling her, hey, we got the gratuity, so you don't need a tip jar.
7: Yeah, so taking the tip jar away is fine, but sounds like she can still accept tips. She just doesn't want her soliciting them. Yeah. You know what I mean?
1: Mm-hmm.
7: So, and when that would happen to me, I would, because like guests would come back like, oh, where'd your tip jar go? It's like, you know what? It's actually a tip table. You know, it's more surface there. I'd make like a little joke.
6: Just throw it on the table.
1: Gimme in the hand.
7: I
0: thought when you were dancing, they would just put it in your waistband. Isn't that how it works?
7: That's going to be extra.
0: That's later. Wait, I see the reception. Hold on. Oren, it's great having you on, man. Thank you for calling. That's funny. Dee, do you think it was unprofessional to get that tip jar back out?
8: I don't, because I think it's just like a bartender. You know how the guy had ran out chasing the couple because they didn't tip.
0: Yeah.
1: Yes.
8: And then you explain, well, that, you know, the waiter, they put that into their, when they get the job, they're putting these tips as part of their wages. So, mm-hmm. Yeah, I think that it's not unprofessional to put that back out.
0: Hmm.
8: Even though they said they were going to be paying that gratuity, we don't know what that gratuity is, and we don't know that. She could believe it, but we don't know what it was, what that gratuity would have been. And so, yeah. Why not? But I like what the last guy said. Like, yeah, make a tip table.
0: See, maybe my thinking's wrong, because I feel like, you know, you've been hired for a service.
6: Correct.
0: This isn't a farmer's market. You're not paying stall rent. Right?
8: Right, but as is a waiter. A waiter is hired for a service as well. And they're paid by an employer as well.
0: Okay, now
8: on the patron.
0: At a wedding, would you have the banquet staff going, and by the way, don't forget to leave us a tip?
8: No. No, you just have the tip card.
6: Well, it's just like for me, for instance, I've done tons of weddings, right?
3: and there's a fee that I charge to do the wedding, host or whatever. At the end of the day, I'm not going to put a tip jar out because gratuity is included. And now you also got to think at it, you know, look at it from the bigger perspective of, dude, this couple's already been nickel and dimed. I promise you, from the cake to the flowers to the decorations you put on top of the
0: thing. D-Rock speaks from personal pain.
3: Right.
0: I'm right behind him.
8: So but we're not nickeling. They're not nickeling and diming the couple. They're just the patrons are paying.
0: Well, they are nickel and diming the couple because basically what they're doing is saying, yeah, give me that gratuity, but I'm still going to do it my way.
3: On the top.
0: On top of that, I'm going to get some more gratuity from your guests.
3: Yeah.
8: And contract, it's like, if in the contract, if the gratuity's in the contract, they're double dipping.
0: Yeah.
3: Right. Yeah. I'm just not going to pose that on them. It's tacky.
0: I think it's tacky too to have a tip jar out at your wedding. I really do. I think it's like, hey, you know, even like the bartender staff at a wedding, that's a private event.
3: Right.
0: And you can negotiate the price ahead of time on correct. That. And if gratuity is a part of it, that should be handled then.
3: Correct.
0: But you've been asked to put it away. That's the biggest thing there. It's like the couple wants you to take it out of their wedding and you've been hired for a service at their wedding.
3: Right.
8: Then you should.
0: Yeah,
3: it's an eyesore. Clearly,
0: I think
8: Dean, are you the last one? Yeah, like I said, make it a tip table. Just put it in my hand.
3: He's still not getting off.
1: Just
3: that.
1: Add your Venmo on there somewhere. A QR code.
3: A QR.
0: Dean wants to get that money.
8: Slide it. Slide that QR code. Yeah.
1: On every sketch photo, it's like, and you can donate.
0: Yeah, it's got the little QR in the corner. Yeah. Well, what do you think, Adina?
1: I think she's. Should get her money. Yes, she's hired to do a service. The gratuity is supposedly gonna come her way, but it doesn't. Who decides on how much gratuity someone gets? This bride sounds like she's just being controlling.
0: She is. It's her wedding. She's being controlling. Dee, thanks, by the way. She's being controlling. It's her wedding. That's an environment.
1: So someone making their money hurts her somehow?
0: Crystal's on the phone. Crystal, what do you think?
6: I think that she should put the tip jar away. That was really, if they asked her at a wedding, definitely put it away. If they come to you, I would definitely say, oh, thank you. But, you know, it's covered. Thank you so much. And people would understand. They'll put it back away. I think it's tacky at a wedding. Not only that, but I've hired so many events for, like, you know, birthday parties. And I always, you know, tip them really well on top of their services. And I don't like the tip jars, even out at my birthday parties and things like that, my events that I have. So let alone a wedding.
0: Yeah,
6: I think that's tacky and they should respect that.
0: I think when you invite someone to celebrate with you, that shouldn't include them having to pay for a service that they're enjoying. You've set up a party for them.
3: Agreed.
0: To enjoy it without having to expect to pay for any of it. And so it's like, hey, I've asked you politely to not take any tips or have tips available. I'm taking care of that. And so while you're not having to go without a tip, I'm asking you to please conduct yourself in a way that makes this an environment I'm trying to create without money being exchanged.
3: So cool out.
0: Yeah.
6: And especially once they asked you, if they would have asked me, I would have been embarrassed to put it back out. Like, I would have been like, no, I wouldn't do it.
3: See what I mean? Yeah.
6: If I was an artist.
3: Yeah.
6: I would be embarrassed to put it back out. I'd be like, no, they already asked me. I'm going to get caught. I'm going to feel like I'm sneaking or something.
3: Exactly. Yeah.
0: Now, what if a guy walks up and goes, hey, that was really great, and has between his middle finger and his forefinger, you know how, like, guys that try to act like they got a lot of money would be like, there you go, and wink, they wink. Hand it to you with those two fingers. And this is like five spot and a little something for you. Nice work. What do you do then?
6: I would say, thank you. I said, go put it on the dollar dance.
0: I think you might be more generous than me in that case. All right, Crystal, you have a great day, hon.
6: Okay, thank you. You too. Bye.
0: You bet. Bye.
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0: Okay, we'll go to Hollywood in just a minute. Tell us what's coming up.
1: Whoa, Kristen Cavallari is talking about the financial trouble her company has been in. Wait until you hear what she just said and how she turned it all around. This is shocking. It's next in the Daily Dirt.
14: 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Let's go.

0: Kristen Cavallari just revealed what a financial disaster her jewelry brand was. I'm going to have her share it in just a minute. But first, remember just this week, that Diddy was rushed to a hospital from prison because of some sort of head injury that he suffered.
1: Yeah.
0: Well, now we know what happened. It wasn't another inmate. He didn't get into a fight. He didn't like fall or bump his head. Well, he did bump his head. He bumped his head on the bunk bed. And apparently it was so bad that he had to be taken to the emergency room at 1 a.m.
1: Yeah, I believe that because, man, those things are just hard metal sticking out of the wall. They don't move or anything.
2: Oh, at all, yeah.
1: And if you sat up too quick, it'd be pretty easy to get cut on the head. And boy, when you get a head cut, that bleeds like crazy.
2: Especially in the dark, dude. Concussion.
1: Oh, man.
0: Oh, well.
1: Maybe he slipped on the floor from all that oil.
0: Now we know he's bottom bunk. So, that's good.
1: I guess. Does that mean anything or is just literal?
0: Oh, it means something if you want it to.
1: Is that a term? I don't know. Bottom bunk?
0: Bottom top.
1: Oh, okay.
2: That's it was a play on it. Yeah.
1: That's a stretch. But okay. We'll go with it.
0: Kristen Cavallari revealed her jewelry brand, Uncommon James, was in some serious financial trouble until she fixed it. And it all happened very recently. Take a listen.
3: I have had people running my company, like we were a $100 million company for the last few years, bleeding out at every angle. And I've had to swoop in the last 6 months and turn that company around. And you know what? I'm really proud because I have done it in a short window. And my only goal right now is to be profitable as a company.
1: Isn't that always your only goal? It seems like that's the point of the company.
2: I was like, that's the plan, right?
1: Yeah. Where people are like, wait, that wasn't what you were doing before? Well, what was it then?
2: What were your intentions?
1: You're a $100 million company and you weren't thinking about being profitable? That's scary. Her investors must be like, hold on, we need to talk real quick. Yeah. Well,
3: I...
1: Oh, yes.
3: I've had people running my company, like we were a $100 million company for the last few years, bleeding out at every angle. And
1: well, it's interesting to see how that's going to turn around.
0: Yeah.
1: That's if you're doing that much revenue and you're not making any profit, then maybe there are a lot of like ping pong lunches and stuff like that.
2: Yeah, slow down on the brunch with the girlies.
1: Yeah.
2: Slow down.
1: That's it.
4: Yeah. You guys see, this NASA just discovered a striped zebra rock on Mars and called it an exciting sign of discoveries to come. NASA was like $5 trillion well spent.
0: I'm Medina on Hank Morton, and that's your Daily Dirt.

0: since our phone pranked the phone, Jibba, I'm going to call a lawyer to see if he will help me sue a concert promoter because a t-shirt gun knocked a microbrew out of my hand at a concert.
1: Oh.
0: And I want to sue. I was holding my beer, and it's like there was a bullseye on my hand and ended up knocking that beer all over the place. Next thing you know, I'm in urgent care, and I'm telling them, like, hey, you don't do that to people.
2: Did it break your hand?
0: No, it didn't break my hand.
2: Did you get a spring?
0: No, I didn't get a spring.
2: Well, I'm a little curious. Is there something more? I'm trying to figure out where you feel these damages have come from.
0: Let me spell it out for you. I get there. I've got my craft brew. I see the girl come out with the shirt gun, and I'm like, hey, I'm going to get a shirt. They knocked my beer out of my hand, man. I'm trying to sue. It's our phone prank, the phone, Jibba, next here on Hey Morton.
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0: I'm about to call a lawyer and tell him I want to sue a concert promoter because I had a microbrew in my hand at a concert and their t-shirt gun knocked it out.
1: Oh, wow.
0: Okay. It's our phone prank, the phone, Jibba.
2: Johnny Axton Law Firm. This is John. How may I help you?
0: Yeah, hi. My name is Rick Milinati, and I'm calling to get a lawyer because I think I got a lawsuit where I'm going to get a ton of money because I ended up having to go to the urgent care.
2: Okay, Rick, can you kind of tell me what happened? We'll walk through this.
0: Okay, well, I went to the Home and Garden Show. You know about that, right?
2: Yes, okay. I've heard of it.
0: So I went to the Home and Garden Show, and I get there, and I'm watching Magic Mop, and the guy with the little microphone on his face is doing Magic Mop. And right about that time, a lady comes out. She has one of those shirt guns that shoots stuff out of it, like shirts out of it. And I'm fixing to get a shirt, so I'm up there doing everything I can to get a shirt. And the next thing you know, it comes flying at me and knocks a beer right out of my hand. And I end up in urgent care, and I'm like, all right, that's it, lawsuit. I'm cashing in. You don't do that to people.
2: So it hit you and your beer fell.
0: I was holding my beer, and it's like there was a bullseye on my hand, and ended up knocking that beer all over the place. Next thing you know, I'm in urgent care, and I'm telling them, like, hey, you don't do that to people.
2: Did it break your hand?
0: No, it didn't break my hand.
2: Did you get a spring?
0: No, I didn't get a spring.
2: Well, I'm a little curious. Is there something more? I'm trying to figure out where you feel these damages have come from,
0: let me spell it out for you. I get there, I've got my craft brew, I see the girl come out with the shirt gun, and I'm like, hey, I'm gonna get a shirt. So I go to the back and get on a lawnmower, one of those John Deere deals, and I'm standing there, and next thing I know, boom, hits me right square in the back of the hand, and the beer went everywhere.
2: Rick, I'm still trying to figure out what happened that put you in urgent care.
0: What do you think happened? It's humiliating. I don't want to say it, but I ended up getting one of those dark beers, and when the gun hit me, it went all over and got down in my pants, and I ended up with a yeast infection in my butt crack.
2: What?
0: Can you realize how humiliating that is? I want to sue Magic Mop. I'm going to sue the beer people, Home and Garden Show.
2: Rick, I appreciate what you're telling me. I can appreciate your situation. Mm-hmm. Unfortunately, mm-hmm. there's nothing I can do for you based on what you're telling me.
0: Well,
2: I think it would be best.
0: Well, you can't just do that to someone, right? That's humiliating.
2: How do you even get a yeast infection overnight?
0: The beer went down in there, and then I went like a week later. I ended up in urgent care because I was getting a fierce itch, and I thought, what could have caused it? And then it dawned on me, it was that beer.
2: Okay, are you even being serious right now? Are you?
0: Yes,
2: just,
0: I want to sue for habeas jibbus.
2: Sorry, I wish you the best of luck.
0: Habeas jibbus, you never heard of it?
2: No, I've never heard of
0: it. It's a legal term for when someone's playing a prank call on you.
2: Oh, for the love of... Are you serious? This is a prank call? All right,
0: yeah, it's
2: so I charge $250 an hour.
0: You're on the radio, man. It's a phone, Jibba. Kelly, your legal secretary said we could call you and prank you.
2: Okay, I appreciate it. She's fired, and have a good day.
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0: Tomorrow on Hey Morton, you hear a mom telling her kid not to share their things. And when she tells you why, you might agree. Or will you? 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
0: Are you ready?

Welcome to Middays with Jamie. It's Thursday. Is it Throwback Thursday, Thirsty Thursday, or Throw Up Thursday? I don't know. If you listen to other stations, you might want to throw up. I'd keep it locked right here on the best station in the nation. And welcome to Throwback Thursday.

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0: All right, welcome to Middays with Jamie. We got a lot to talk about today, but first we're going to talk about the weather. Then we'll talk about the show. The weather today is absolutely outside, and it is beautiful, 70 for a high. That means keep your screen doors and screen windows open. Just keep everything open in your house. Beautiful weather. Friday, a little warmer, 74. Saturday and Sunday are 77 and 76, respectfully. And next Monday, 74. Then the cool down begins again. This might be the last weekend this year that's going to be absolutely stunningly beautiful outside. So get out there. Leave your house open. not unlocked. You know, your windows open, your screen doors open. Anyway, what are we going to talk about today? Well, we got some music news, and we're going to talk about Led Zeppelin a little bit. We also have the stupid criminal of the day, as well as a good news story of the day. And we're going to go to Ranker.com for some delicious food talk. Right now, we're going to break away to our sponsors. Keep it locked right here. And hey, don't forget, Friday, we have a home game. Your Friendly Vaqueros take on the Winnemucca Buckaroos. Yeah, it's just fun to say. Say Buckaroos and not giggle, I'm telling you. Anyway, the game starts at 7 here. If you can't make it, that's okay too. Tune in to 101.3, and Patrick Whitehead will be bringing you the play-by-play, as well as Cody Wagner. They are experienced coaches that coached in the high school, so very knowledgeable. Don't go anywhere else. Keep it locked right here on 101.3. We'll be back after the messages.
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coming up next, we're going to go over a topic that I talked about yesterday that still blows my mind today. Not going to want to miss it, so keep it locked right here on 101.3, my biggest little radio.

0: All right, we are back. This is Middays with Jamie. And as I talked about earlier, I talked about it a couple days ago, how McDonald's has 13,000 locations, which is all over just in the United States. But the payday loans, there's over twice as much, 26,000 payday loans in the United States. And you wonder why people are having problems with their money. Maybe they're getting interest charges of 25, 35, 45% just to make ends meet. Man, I wish they would teach in high school more about economics like they did when I was a kid. Not that I'm an angel, because, man, I spend money when it hits my pocket. But I don't think they have economics in school like they need to. They need to teach these young people how to manage their money, how to save, how to put money away, and still live and save that for the rainy day that it will come, because this is something we call life. 26,000 payday loan places in the United States. That's downright sick. But you know what's not sick? We got a football game on Friday. Hey, at the high school, Fernley Vaqueros take on the Winnemucca Buckaroos. Say Buckaroos real fast. It's really funny. If you can't be there, you're not square. You're just tuned in to 101.3, Biggest Little Radio, while Patrick Whitehead and Cody Wagner bring you the play-by-play and color analysis of the game that we are going to win. All right, we're going to break away to our sponsors. Keep it locked right here for more great music and good times on 101.3.
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0: 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The Community Minute is brought to you by the Fernley Chamber of Commerce. Meetings will be held at the Fernley Community Resource and Response Center, 695 East Main Street here in Fernley. The meetings are every Tuesday morning. Doors open at 7 a.m. The meeting begins at 7:30 a.m.
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0: welcome to Middays, and this is the good news story of the day. It just shows you don't have to have a big story to be good news. You just got to make sure the word gets out that there are good people out there. An elderly theater worker retirement fund. That's what we're going to talk about today. It's quick, it's short, it's sweet, and it's amazing. A 21-year-old moviegoer named Brooklyn Green recorded a video of an elderly theater worker named Mary pushing a trash cart after 45 years on the job. The viral TikTok campaign raised over $146,000 to help Mary retire comfortably. You know, it's not all about taking. This life we live in, it's all about giving. Oh man, good stuff right there. Anyway, you got a good news story, get it to me, because I absolutely love good news stories. I want a TV channel to have nothing but good news on it. Imagine going and watching the news and it's nothing but positive news. That'd be positively amazing. Like how I played with the words there. All right, we're going to break away to our sponsor, but first of all, don't forget we got a football game Friday. Your Fairly Vaqueros take on the Winnemucca Buckaroos here in Fairly. Game starts at 7, but if you can't make it, we understand. That's why we bring it to you. 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Right here, 7 o'clock, it's Friday on 101.3. Now we can break away to our sponsor, and we'll get back to more great music after this.
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0: All right, you're listening to Middays. This is a music news update. We talked about Led Zeppelin earlier, but we're going to go over it again because it's kind of incredible. We're going to start out that it was a joke spoken by Wayne Campbell, you know, from Wayne's World, Mike Myers, in the Wayne's World movie that spoke the larger truth. Led Zeppelin has held on tight to Stairway to Heaven and wouldn't let it be used in the film. No stairway, always been denied, Wayne said in the film he was trying to play the song. But that's changed. A film got the classic rock band to loosen up their grip, while film and fantasy novel fans are gushing over the new Narnia, the Magician's Nephew trailer. Music fans with a keen knowledge of soundtracks are staring wide-eyed and mouths agape and their ears are really perked up. Why? Because the nearly 3-minute trailer is scored by segments of Led Zeppelin's Stairway to Heaven, ending a documented cinematic and musical diversion that goes back 30 some odd years. The famous guitar intro, the everything about Robert Plant's voice, everything, Led Zeppelin just denied it. And that, you know, speaking on my behalf, that's my favorite Led Zeppelin song. I'm not a huge Led Zeppelin fan, but man, I just love that song. And everybody I know, they might not like Led Zeppelin, but everybody loves that song. I don't know why they wouldn't allow it to use in the film. You know, I don't have Narnia movies I'm not interested in, but now I'm interested. I want to see what's being played on the screen to the music, and that's why I'm sharing the story, because I plan on going seeing this movie on Netflix. So if you got Netflix, let me know. All right, we're gonna break away to our sponsor. We got more. Matter of fact, we'll be playing Led Zeppelin on Saturday, because I'm gonna bring this story back up on my show, Big Pete the Meat Jackson Show, this Saturday. So we'll talk about it more. Right now, we're gonna break away to our sponsors. We'll be back with more fun in the sun.
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0: fall, don't wear a jean jacket with jeans. 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I mean, who do you think you are? 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
2: 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We're going to dance. We're going to dance. And have some fun.

0: You're listening to Middays. Right now, we're going to play a little game called Things That Make You Go, Hmm. And this happens to be, well, let's just go over the story. When you're flying, it can be awkward to lift your carry-on bags into the overhead compartment, especially now that they're all jam-full to avoid checked baggage fees. So the story begins with a 31-year-old pregnant woman and wellness influencer named Dominique Elsa is going viral for talking about how she was asked, she asked a male flight attendant to lift her bag for her, and he said no. She said he told her, "I can't help you, sorry. If you're not able to lift your bag above your head, you have to check it in." Wow. Dominic said that she was shocked. Another traveler saw that she needed help and said he'd be more than happy to lift the bag for her. She added, "I feel this lack of respect for pregnant women, and now I'm pregnant, and it's happening to me." There's a thing, though. Flight attendants are instructed not to lift heavy bags into overhead bins for people and to instead offer help to help them get the bags checked for free. So this guy was doing his job. Well, maybe, I don't know. I'm lost on that. That's things that make you go, hmm. I understand doing your job, but you know what? There's something called chivalry. And someone in need is a friend indeed, and you should be helping friends. I look at everybody as my friend. If they need help, if I could help, I'm definitely going to be helping. Especially a pregnant lady. You know, there could be complications when if she's to lift a heavy something heavy over her head. What would you do? What would you do? Delta's policy said flight attendants are unable to proactively assist customers placing carry-on baggage into overhead bins. That's the problem right there. You know what? It starts from the top and works its way down. So now we know where to start. We start at the top, and let's change that to where pregnant ladies can get the assistance they need from employees. I mean, you paid for the ticket anyway, right? All right, we're going to break away to our sponsor. Keep it locked right here, and I'll put it in the overhead bin for you any day of the week.
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0: You're listening to Middays, and right now we're going to go over the stupid criminal of the day. Where? I don't know. Let's find out. The story takes place on Valentine's Day. All right, police had no idea who carried out a cinematic Valentine's Day heist at the Queen Pay-O-Matic because the thieves were dressed as cops and were wearing high-quality Hollywood masks that made them look like pro wrestler Goldberg. But the crooks were such happy customers that they gave themselves away. I love stupid people. Investigators tracked the disguises to the prop shop. CFX Composite Effects was turned over emails from the alleged robbers, Edward Bam and Akeem Maslavitage. I'm sending this message to say I'm entirely pleased by FSX work on the mask, Bam wrote to the store. The realism of the mask is unbelievable, foiled by politeness. Something your mom would definitely be proud of. Yep, bragging like that got them busted. And then, in that way, I guess it's good that they bragged, because, the crime that was too perfect to go wrong, you got to keep your mouth shut for that to happen. All right, we're going to break away to our sponsor. Keep it locked right here. We got a great show coming up next. That's J. Fish Rodriguez at 2 o'clock on the best show on radio. Your Fernley Vaquero football is on My Biggest Little Radio. 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

Wow, it's hard to believe that we're 1 hour away from the afternoon drive with Jay Fierce Rodriguez. 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

0: 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If you don't know what Ranker.com, check it out. It's everything voted on by you. And we're going over the best Halloween candy of all time. We're not doing a whole list, just the top 10 because we ain't got all day. Skittles, number 10, love it. Reese's Pieces, number 9. Nestle Crunch Bar, God, I never ever liked those. Is number 8. Number 7, yes. Good old-fashioned Hershey's Bars, number 7. Number 6, Reese's Peanut Butter Pumpkin. Reese's Peanut Butter Pumpkin. And hey, I guess we're having a shortage of pumpkin, so if you can't find them now, good luck with that. Back to the list. Number 5, Snickers. I figured Snickers would be number 1. That's what I figured. So that's new to me. I'm learning as I go now. Number 4, M&M's, and number 4 is tied with M&M's and W&W's. All right, number 3, Twix. Number 2, Kit Kats. And the number 1 Halloween food candy of all time is Reese's Peanut Butter Cup. Reese's Peanut Butter Cup. And if you're wondering about candy corn, it's number 40. It's the most iconic candy when you think of Halloween, and it's only ranked at number 40. All right, we're going to break away to our sponsor. Keep it locked right here on the best show of radio, and we are Northern Nevada's best mix of music, hands down.
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2: 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Meetings will be held at the Fernley Community Resource and Response Center, 695 East Main Street here in Fernley. The meetings are every Tuesday morning. Doors open at 7 a.m. The meeting begins at 7:30 a.m.
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0: You're listening to Middays. This is Big Pete, and I'm going to be out of here. But before I go, don't forget the highs today. It's going to be 68 degrees. And, 70 degrees. Tomorrow's going to be 74. And your weekend is amazing at 77 and 76. I want to thank everybody for listening. This has been a lot of fun. I just hope you enjoy it. If you have any ideas, let me know. Email me, bigpete@biggestlittleradio.com. And don't forget, this Friday, we have high school football here in Fernley. It's your Fernley Vaqueros taking on the Winnemucca Buckaroos. God, I love saying that. The Buckaroos. All right. Game starts at 7. But if you can't make it, that's fine, because you can tune in on 101.3, My Biggest Little Radio, with Patrick Whitehead and Cody Wagner as they call play-by-play. They're two experienced coaches that coached here in Fernley. Very knowledgeable. They're the best around, so don't mess with the rest. Stay with the best. And speaking of the best, Jay Fierce Rodriguez is up next on his afternoon drive, where he gives away everything, including a kitchen sink or three. Big Pete, till Friday. Later, Gator.
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2: 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Yeah, that familiar feeling. 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
7: Woo!

Good afternoon and happy Thursday. It's Friday, Junior. Jay Fierce Rodriguez checking in where it's 69 degrees and sunny skies in Fernley, 68 sunny in Fallon, 70 and sunny in Reno. 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
11: 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I hope you're enjoying the show as I'm just getting started with a voice that you recognize. I know. I'm just going off of the introduction there. All right. Well, anyways, hi, I'm your host, Jay Fierce Rodriguez. This is the Jay Fierce Rodriguez Show. I'll be with you until 7 o'clock tonight. Got a great show planned for us. Yes. And I've got some contests. 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

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Happy to be family owned and operated. Oh, yeah. And I almost forgot to mention, or actually I did forget to mention, but I'm not now, that it's Throwback Thursday. We're sprinkling those throwback hits from the 90s. Got a 90s request? 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If I have it, I promise I'll play it for you. In case you missed it, in 2 minutes or less, coming up in a few minutes, I'll be talking about Diddy, Tom Cruise, Travis Tritt, Zach Bryan, and more. It's coming up in a few right here on my biggest little radio.

0: Happy Thursday. I hope you're enjoying the music and, of course, my show so far. I know I'm just getting started. I got some prizes to give away coming up in my 3 o'clock and 4 o'clock hours. Hopefully, you'll be tuned in for your chance to win. Oh, yeah. All right, Fernley Vaccaro, Varsity Football on the radio tomorrow night, 7 p.m., taking on the Lowry Buckaroos live from Fernley High School Football Field. 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And go Vaqueros. All right, tomorrow night, 7 p.m., don't forget. It's time for, in case you missed it, in 2 minutes or less. Sources say Diddy's head injury was actually the result of an attack by a Jamaican drug lord. He got upset because news of Diddy's illegal perks behind bars led to a crackdown on all the inmates. Wow. McDonald's is releasing Happy Meal Boo Buckets on Tuesday, inspired by Disney villains. There are five designs: Scar, Cruella de Vil, Ursula, Maleficent, and Jafar. That's pretty cool. The Kiss the Girl scene in The Little Mermaid was inspired by a real-life award date that co-director Ron Clements went on. He once took a lady out for dessert, and a little boy went to their table and kept telling him to kiss her. Aw. Tom Cruise wants to compete in an actual race for Days of Thunder 2. NASCAR CEO Steve O'Donnell says, quote, "I'm not sure that's going to happen, but he wants it to be as authentic as it can be." Rules that Love is Blind contestants have to follow include no phones and only being allowed to have 100 people at their weddings. Wow. Monster Mash is ranked as the greatest Halloween song of all time, according to BroBible.com. It's followed by the Talking Heads' Psycho Killer at number two, and I Put a Spell on You by Screamin' Jay Hawkins in third. Whiskey Riff asked followers if there was a modern-day Highwayman, who would be in it. One of the responses was, quote, "Eric Church, Chris Stapleton, Luke Combs, and Cody Johnson." Alrighty then. There's a pretty convincing Alan Jackson lookalike hanging out in downtown Nashville, and fans keep getting fooled. Oof. Travis Tritt posted a video giving a health update amid his recovery from pneumonia. He's feeling better and is back to performing starting tonight in Oklahoma. And finally, Zach Bryan announced a stadium tour next year in support of his EP that's out tomorrow. Garth Brooks also announced new tour dates in Seattle. That's in case you missed it in 2 minutes or less. I'm Jay Fierce Rodriguez. Stay tuned. More music is next.
1: Jay Fierce Rodriguez.
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She'll be alright. 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And in fact, tonight, she did confirm. 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
1: 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Happening at 785 U.S. Highway 95A South in Fernley at Nursery King Farms. The Community Minute is brought to you by the Fernley Chamber of Commerce. Meetings will be held at the Fernley Community Resource and Response Center, 695 East Main Street here in Fernley. The meetings are every Tuesday morning. Doors open at 7 a.m. The meeting begins at 7:30 a.m.
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0: Hope you're enjoying the weather. It's beautiful, sunny, and 70 degrees outside in Fernley. Fallon, you're at 70 degrees as well. Reno, 70 across northern Nevada. Let's keep it going. 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This is the J. Fierce Rodriguez Show, and stay tuned. I've got some prizes to give away this hour. Keep it locked, and good luck.
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0: New music right there. Jay Fierce Rodriguez right here. Thank you for listening to 101.3 FM, my biggest little radio, broadcasting from downtown Fernley, Nevada. Happy to be family owned and operated. Yes. Loud and proud, that is. All right. Well, this is the Jay Fierce Rodriguez show, and I have a problem. I love to give away, I'm about to say a four-letter F word, free stuff. That's right. Free food is up for grabs, and I'm also going to throw in some ice cream. We have ice cream, right? I hope Big Pete went and picked up some free ice cream from Steve's Homemade Ice Cream. Because I want to give away some free ice cream along with my free pizza. Yes, from Papa Murphy's Take and Bake Pizza. All right. Well, anyways, hopefully we do have that ice cream. I'll have to probably double check with Big Pete. But anyways, let me attempt to give it away. All right. 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I'm looking for the first person to text me the words, Thursday prizes for me, please, right now. 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You know, like everything these days, now there's an alternative to trick-or-treating. 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
15: All right, Big P here with a look at your traffic in Dayton. We have a vehicle accident on US 50, mile marker 4, US 50, mile marker 4. And in Fallon, it is at 4255 Reno Highway in front of this address. Never seen it like that before, but it's 4255 Reno Highway in front of this address at 4255. Make sure you guys stay buckled up, click your ticket, do not text and drive. Looking at the traffic, traffic is flowing really good right now. Let's keep it going on Throwback Thursday. Right now we're going to throw it back to Olivia Dean in a couple of minutes. No, really, that's the name of the song, A Couple of Minutes by Olivia Dean on the best show on radio.
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Bam! 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Don't forget, it's Throwback Thursday. We're sprinkling in those 90s hits. Any song that was released from 1990 to 1999 or any of today's music, and I have it. 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

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Got a great show to continue to be planned for you. 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Insta Request Zone at 5 o'clock. Requested now, here in next. And then coming up in my 4 o'clock hour, I've got a couple of viral videos to share with you, actually. And then I'll also have another prize to give away, so make sure you're tuned in. And good luck. Did you know that today is Global Hand Washing Day? Yeah, Global Hand Washing Day. You might think it began with the year of COVID-19, but it actually started in 2008. The day acts as a reminder to remember to always wash your hands to prevent diseases spreading. Our producers, well, they put a little song parody from the late, great Bob Rivers. It's our way of remembering our radio friend. Aw, all right, here we go. Sing it if you know it.

0: 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All right, another look at traffic with Big Pete next right here on My Biggest Little Radio. 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
8: All right, Big P here with a look at your traffic. We have a vehicle accident on 4055 South Virginia Street. It's South Virginia Street in Kitsky in Reno. And in Dayton, we still have that US 50 mile marker 4 in Dayton. A vehicle accident with property damage. Other than that, the cameras show that it is getting backed up at the Spaghetti Bowl as well as the roundabout here in Fernley on East Main Street. So have a little patience. Get through it. And we can get home and get your Thirsty Thursday on. All right, make sure, when I say Thirsty Thursday, I mean stay hydrated, baby, stay hydrated. Right now we got Olivia Rodrigo, Drop Dead, on the best show in radio. It is the Jay Fierce Rodriguez Show on My Biggest Little Radio.
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Shortly after 4 o'clock, and we're getting a little warmer right now. Sunny, 71 degrees in Fernley, 71 in Fallon. Reno, you're also hanging out at 71 degrees. I've got another prize to give away this hour and a couple of viral videos to share with you. Don't miss it right here on my biggest little radio.

0: Cue music right there. Jay Fierce Rodriguez right here. 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All right, I want to give away a large three-topping pizza to Domino's Pizza. Listen for the keyword. What's the keyword? Domino's, of course. When you hear me say that again between now and 5 o'clock, be the first person to text me. 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When you hear me say the keyword, text me the words free pizza for me, please. 775-499-3114. I have to say that keyword between now and 5 o'clock right here on My Biggest Little Radio, and good luck. All right, a couple of viral videos to share with you. This one's a short one. A young woman was locked out of her apartment, but she kept tapping on the door to get her roommate's cat to jump on the handle on the other side. And it worked. Listen to this.
1: Yes, you can do it. You can do it. Just press it down. Go to keep trying.
0: Yes. Aw, yeah, if you want to check it out for yourself, just search young woman got locked out but tricked the cat into opening door. Yeah, you got to see this for yourself. And then secondly, a video shows a giant inflatable pumpkin rolling down a road earlier this week in North Carolina. Here's a reaction from inside a driver's vehicle. This video has also gone viral. 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
2: It's going to hit us. 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
2: 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Oh, he's gonna get hurt. Oh no, it's gonna get away on him. 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
5: 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Meetings will be held at the Fernley Community Resource and Response Center, 695 East Main Street here in Fernley. The meetings are every Tuesday morning. 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
11: All right, Big P here with another look at your traffic. We've still got that issue going on in Dayton on US 15, mile marker 4, with a vehicle accident with property damage. And we also have a new one. No, it's not new. It's 455 South Virginia Street, which is Virginia Street, and Kitsky Road. Virginia Street and Kitsky Road, there's another accident. So it might be a little bit slowing down or no go right there. Looking at the cameras, east Main Street around about of the Fernley is getting pretty heavy and backed up because it's that time of day. Don't forget, at 5 o'clock, it's the incident request zone. Ask for it now and hear it next. Right now, we're going to get back to more music on the best show on radio, and that's Jay Fierce Rodriguez on 101.3.
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Keep listening for that keyword. I have to say, between now and 5 o'clock, for your chance to score a large three topping pizza to Domino's Pizza from 101.3 FM, my biggest little radio. And if you know what to do, then you got to do it on the text line 775-499-3114 to score a large three topping pizza to Domino's Pizza from 101.3 FM, my biggest little radio. And good luck.

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0: the radio. Congratulations to my text line winner for scoring a large three-topping pizza to Domino's Pizza because you heard me say the keyword, Domino's. Yay! More contests on the show tomorrow with a chance to score a pair of movie passes to see any movie of your choice to the Fox Peak Cinema in Fallon. Listen to win right here tomorrow on the show. With me, Jay Fierce Rodriguez, right here on my biggest little radio. All right, Global Hand Washing Day. A reminder, please wash your hands at all times. Yes, after every single thing you do, go wash your hands. All right, it's also, what else? Let's see here. I've got the play or the instant request zone coming up at 5 o'clock. Start thinking about the songs that you want to hear. And text me your playlist right now, 775-499-3114, 775-499-3114, or think about it, and then text me at 5 o'clock if you like. It's the instant request zone between 5 and 6 o'clock, where you get to request it now and hear it next. I promise, if I have what you want to listen to, I'm going to play it for you. Or you can call Big Pete in the studio at 404-1115, 404-1115. 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
1: 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Lorenzo Lamas and Heather Locklear are still dating. They originally met in your VHS collection. The Mars Perseverance rover has traveled 28 miles in 5 years. The average American said, "Must be nice to be able to afford traveling." And many couples say pole dancing keeps the spark alive. And the tipping money can help pay the bills when your buddies come over. 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
11: All right, Big P here with a look at your traffic. The only issue we got going on is that issue in Dayton on US 50 and mile marker 4. Vehicle accident that happened around, it shows 11 o'clock this morning, is still trying to clean it up. Looking at the cameras, the spaghetti bowl looks pretty backed up, so just have some patience. And USA Parkway is kind of flowing pretty good for USA Parkway. And of course, East Main Street here in Fernley, east of the roundabout, is kind of backed up. So just have some patience and get through it. This is Throwback Thursday. Right now, we're going to get you back to more music. We're just going to throw it right back to you. And you're listening to J. Fierce Rodriguez on the best show on radio. That's 101.3, My Biggest Little Radio.
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